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1: The Duke of Sussex, alongside six other high-profile figures, have been ordered to pay an initial £9.5 million towards the legal costs of the publisher of the Daily Mail. Holly Hughes has more.
2: The group lost a high court case over claims of unlawful information gathering, which were described by the judge as speculative and substantially inferential. Associated Newspapers Limited strongly denied the claims. The case is returned to the High Court for a two-day hearing over costs. Mr Justice Nick Lynn ruled the group of seven must pay £9.5 million by August the 28th as an initial contribution to the publisher's costs ahead of further hearings to determine the total sum.
1: Meanwhile, the Duchess of Sussex is in talks to make her return to acting with an appearance in Guy Ritchie's The Gentleman TV series. According to reports, it's following the news that she and the Duke of Sussex will move back to the UK later this month. Vulnerable people such as young children, pregnant women and older adults should avoid eating runny eggs in cafes and restaurants because of a risk of salmonella. It comes as an outbreak has left one person dead and hundreds of others ill. Police have launched a murder probe after a member of the public found human remains in woodlands in southwest London. The Metropolitan Police says officers were called on the evening of August 12th after bones thought to belong to a woman aged 25 and 45 were discovered near Padstow Walk, Feltham. Andy Burnham has pledged to consult the victims and survivors of terrorism about creating a permanent national memorial. He spoke at the inaugural National Day for Victims and Survivors of Terrorism in central London. And England have beaten Pakistan as Joe Root celebrated his captaincy comeback with victory.
3: And once we got ahead of the game, I thought we managed it really well. I thought we had a really good tempo. With the bat, we managed to apply pressure. When we got our opportunities, there were small periods where we had to soak things up in different partnerships.
1: They won by an innings and 103 runs on his home ground of Headingley. That's the latest from Radio News Hub. I'm Tanita Sims.
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1: It's a mostly dry start to Saturday with sunny spells for most areas, turning increasingly cloudy across northern Scotland though, with some light rain possible. Highs of 22 degrees Celsius.
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surprised her with a puppy, kept me up all Christmas Eve 2 years ago. And it would sure embarrass her when I came in from working late.

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2: The Duke of Sussex and six other high-profile figures have been ordered to pay an initial £9.5 million towards the legal costs of the publisher of the Daily Mail. The group lost a High Court case over claims of unlawful information gathering. Meanwhile, the Duchess of Sussex is in talks to make her return to acting with an appearance in Guy Ritchie's The Gentleman TV series. According to reports, it's following the news that she and the Duke of Sussex will move back to the UK later this month. Vulnerable people are being urged to avoid eating runny eggs in cafes and restaurants because of a risk of salmonella, Andy Hoyle reports.
3: Earlier this week, the UK Health Security Agency said 207 cases of salmonella have been confirmed between August the 11th last year and August the 1st this year. It comes after an outbreak that's left one person dead and hundreds of others ill. Health officials say cases may be linked to eggs imported from outside of the UK, which are mainly used in food service and catering.
2: Police have launched a murder probe after a member of the public found human remains in woodlands in southwest London. The Metropolitan Police says officers were called on the evening of August 12th after bones thought to belong to a woman aged 25 and 45 were discovered near Padstow Walk, Feltham. Three Argentina players have been banned for their part in a brawl at the end of last month's World Cup final against Spain, but have only been fined for displaying a Falkland Islands banner after the semi-final win over England. And a mother who signed up to a study because she was bored has found out her sons have a genetic condition. Experts are working with the NHS to screen babies for potential conditions. One of the clinicians is Amanda Pacini.
4: This study can build the evidence of whether and how we should offer genome sequencing at birth, which is helping to inform one of our government's ambitions to expand us from more of a healthcare system that reacts to illness to one that can anticipate and prevent illness.
2: Reeven and Thorin Barker-Rowe were tested under the Generation study. That's the latest from Radio News Hub. I'm Tanita Sims.
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2: So mostly dry start to Saturday with sunny spells for most areas, turning increasingly cloudy across northern Scotland though, with some light rain possible, highs of 22 degrees Celsius.

seems like it's raining all over the world. 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

0: feel it's raining all over the world. 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
2: The Duke of Sussex, alongside six other high-profile figures, have been ordered to pay an initial £9.5 million towards the legal costs of the publisher of the Daily Mail. Holly Hughes has more.
3: The group lost a High Court case over claims of unlawful information gathering, which were described by the judge as speculative and substantially inferential. Associated Newspapers Limited strongly denied the claims. The case is returned to the High Court for a two-day hearing over costs. Mr Justice Nick Lynn ruled the group of seven must pay £9.5 million by August the 28th as an initial contribution to the publisher's costs ahead of further hearings to determine the total sum.
2: Meanwhile, the Duchess of Sussex is in talks to make her return to acting with an appearance in Guy Ritchie's The Gentleman TV series. According to reports, it's following the news that she and the Duke of Sussex will move back to the UK later this month. Vulnerable people such as young children, pregnant women and older adults should avoid eating runny eggs in cafes and restaurants because of a risk of salmonella. It comes as an outbreak has left one person dead and hundreds of others ill. Police have launched a murder probe after a member of the public found human remains in woodlands in southwest London. The Metropolitan Police says officers were called on the evening of August 12th after bones thought to belong to a woman aged 25 and 45 were discovered near Padstow Walk, Feltham. Andy Burnham has pledged to consult the victims and survivors of terrorism about creating a permanent national memorial. He spoke at the inaugural National Day for Victims and Survivors of Terrorism in central London. And England have beaten Pakistan as Joe Root celebrated his captaincy comeback with victory.
4: And once we got ahead of the game, I thought we managed it really well. I thought we had a really good tempo. With the bat, we managed to apply pressure. When we got our opportunities, there were small periods where we had to soak things up in different partnerships.
2: They won by an innings and 103 runs on his home ground of Headingley. That's the latest from Radio News Hub. I'm Tanita Sims.
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2: It's a mostly dry start to Saturday with sunny spells for most areas, turning increasingly cloudy across northern Scotland though, with some light rain possible, highs of 22 degrees Celsius.

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2: The Duke of Sussex and six other high-profile figures have been ordered to pay an initial £9.5 million towards the legal costs of the publisher of the Daily Mail. The group lost a High Court case over claims of unlawful information gathering. Meanwhile, the Duchess of Sussex is in talks to make her return to acting with an appearance in Guy Ritchie's The Gentleman TV series. According to reports, it's following the news that she and the Duke of Sussex will move back to the UK later this month. Vulnerable people are being urged to avoid eating runny eggs in cafes and restaurants because of a risk of salmonella, Andy Hoyle reports.
3: Earlier this week, the UK Health Security Agency said 207 cases of salmonella have been confirmed between August the 11th last year and August the 1st this year. It comes after an outbreak that's left one person dead and hundreds of others ill. Health officials say cases may be linked to eggs imported from outside of the UK, which are mainly used in food service and catering.
2: Police have launched a murder probe after a member of the public found human remains in woodlands in South West London. The Metropolitan Police says officers were called on the evening of August 12th after bones thought to belong to a woman aged 25 and 45 were discovered near Padstow Walk, Feltham. Three Argentina players have been banned for their part in a brawl at the end of last month's World Cup final against Spain, but have only been fined for displaying a Falkland Islands banner after the semi-final win over England. And a mother who signed up to a study because she was bored has found out her sons have a genetic condition. Experts are working with the NHS to screen babies for potential conditions. One of the clinicians is Amanda Pacini.
4: This study can build the evidence of whether and how we should offer genome sequencing at birth, which is helping to inform one of our government's ambitions to expand us from more of a healthcare system that reacts to illness to one that can anticipate and prevent illness.
2: Reeven and Thorin Barker-Rowe were tested under the Generations study. That's the latest from Radio News Hub. I'm Tanita Sims.
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2: It's a mostly dry start to Saturday with sunny spells for most areas, turning increasingly cloudy across northern Scotland though, with some light rain possible. Highs of 22 degrees Celsius.
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2: The Duke of Sussex, alongside six other high-profile figures, have been ordered to pay an initial £9.5 million towards the legal costs of the publisher of the Daily Mail. Holly Hughes has more.
3: The group lost a High Court case over claims of unlawful information gathering, which were described by the judge as speculative and substantially inferential. Associated Newspapers Limited strongly denied the claims. The case is returned to the High Court for a two-day hearing over costs. Mr Justice Nick Lynn ruled the group of seven must pay £9.5 million by August the 28th as an initial contribution to the publisher's costs ahead of further hearings to determine the total sum.
2: Meanwhile, the Duchess of Sussex is in talks to make her return to acting with an appearance in Guy Ritchie's The Gentleman TV series. According to reports, it's following the news that she and the Duke of Sussex will move back to the UK later this month. Vulnerable people such as young children, pregnant women and older adults should avoid eating runny eggs in cafes and restaurants because of a risk of salmonella. It comes as an outbreak has left one person dead and hundreds of others ill. Police have launched a murder probe after a member of the public found human remains in woodlands in southwest London. The Metropolitan Police says officers were called on the evening of August 12th after bones thought to belong to a woman aged 25 and 45 were discovered near Padstow Walk, Feltham. Andy Burnham has pledged to consult the victims and survivors of terrorism about creating a permanent national memorial. He spoke at the inaugural National Day for Victims and Survivors of Terrorism in central London. And England have beaten Pakistan as Joe Root celebrated his captaincy comeback with victory.
4: And once we got ahead of the game, I thought we managed it really well. I thought we had a really good tempo. With the bat, we managed to apply pressure. When we got our opportunities, there were small periods where we had to soak things up in different partnerships.
2: They won by an innings and 103 runs on his home ground of Headingley. That's the latest from Radio News Hub. I'm Tanita Sims.
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2: So mostly dry start to Saturday with sunny spells for most areas, turning increasingly cloudy across northern Scotland though, with some light rain possible, highs of 22 degrees Celsius.

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2: A young girl has died in hospital days after getting into difficulty in the sea in West Sussex. 6-year-old Sajja Al-Kawas died on Friday after the deaths of her 14-year-old sister and parents on Tuesday in Shoreham-by-Sea. Sussex police said the family had travelled down from their home in London to visit Shoreham and entered the water at around 2 p.m. before they got into difficulty. One man is diagnosed with prostate cancer every 8 minutes in the UK. The figures from Macmillan come amid a surge in cases, with 100,000 more men diagnosed since 2020. Dr. Anthony Cunliffe is the charity's lead medical advisor.
3: We do need to work with healthcare professionals as well to make sure that everybody who does go and see a GP or perhaps a general practice nurse for advice is getting the same and reliable advice, so that we don't see kind of inequity in testing and inequity in access to testing.
2: The Duchess of Sussex is reportedly in talks to return to acting when she and her family move back to the UK later this month. Meghan is said to be in discussions over a possible role in a third series of Guy Ritchie's Netflix hit The Gentlemen. Speculation about her return to the screen emerged as Harry and 6 other household names were ordered to pay more than £9.5 million to the Daily Mail's publisher in the first round of legal costs after losing their High Court claims. 3 Argentina players have been banned for their part in a brawl at the end of last month's World Cup final. The country's football association was also fined nearly £250,000 for displaying a banner at the end of the World Cup semi-final. It was in relation to the Falkland Islands. And Arsenal opened their bid to defend the Premier League title with a comfortable 3-0 victory over Coventry at the Emirates Stadium. Goals came from Kai Havertz, Bukayo Saka and Gunners captain Martin Odegaard. There's 10 more Premier League sides in action today. That's the latest from Radio News Hub. I'm Grace McIntosh.
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2: A fine day for most, with sunny spells and light winds, staying predominantly dry, though an odd afternoon shower is possible. Highs of 22 degrees Celsius.
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7 minutes past 6 here on Ooze Valley Radio. I'm Pete Singleton with you through till 8. Step into the decade of glitter and groove. Back to the 70s starts now on Ooze Valley Radio. The Bee Gees there with You Should Be Dancing. My doctor says you should be sitting down.

1975 there with ELO and Evil Woman. Good morning, Ouse Valley. This is the Back to the 70s show with me, Pete Singleton, with you through till 8 o'clock. Staying with 1975, here are the OJs, an R&B group from Ohio formed in 1958. And this is I Love Music. I think we should have that as our tagline here on Ouse Valley Radio.

Dan Hartman there, and Instant Replay. That was from 1978. And what happened in that year? Well, lots of industrial unrest, unfortunately. But the good news was the birth of the world's first test tube baby. And we had our first May Day bank holiday. And the onset of the debilitating winter of discontent strikes under Prime Minister James Callaghan started to rise, I am afraid. But anyway, we still enjoyed the music. Here's ABC from 1970. This remained the number one on the soul singles chart for 4 weeks, and ABC is one of the Jackson 5's most famous songs, even though it is one of the shortest.

From 1977, that was Leo Sayer and Thunder in My Heart. 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Right, 1978 now, and this is Chic, American disco band founded in 1972 by guitarist Nile Rodgers and bassist Bernard Edwards. Between 72 and 79, Chic released several biggest hits of the disco era, including Dance, Dance, Dance, Yowza, Yowza, Yowza, 1977, Everybody Dance, and this one, I Want Your Love.

Back to the 70s here on Ouse Valley Radio with me, Pete Singleton. No commercial breaks in the first hour so I can play you more music. Right, here's a bit of a change of pace now. Bread from 1972, that American soft rock band from Los Angeles. They had 13 songs on the 13 songs chart on the Billboard Hot 100 between 1970 and 1977. Well, here's one from 1972.

1975 there, and Tumbling Dice. You're listening to Ooze Valley Radio on this Saturday morning, August the 22nd. My goodness, we're nearly out of August and into September already. Weather is a little bit cooler, thank goodness. But anyway, staying with 1975 now, here is the man with the deep voice, Barry White. What am I going to do with you?

From 1971, Stevie Wonder, You Are the Sunshine of My Life. I'm Pete Singleton with you through till 8, playing the best music from the 1970s. From vinyl favourites to forgotten gems back to the 70s. Rolls on with Donnie Elbert now, American soul singer and songwriter who had a prolific career from the mid-50s to the late 1970s. His US hits included Where Did Our Love Go? And his reputation as a northern soul artist in the UK was secured by A Little Piece of Leather, a performance highlighting his powerful falsetto voice. But this is Where Did Our Love Go? Also, of course, recorded by the Supremes. But this is Donnie Elbert from 1971.

13 minutes to 7. Ouse Valley Radio, the sound of Huntingdonshire. Stay with me, plenty more 70s classics coming up, like this one from Jerry Rafferty, born in 1947. He was a Scottish singer, songwriter, and a founding member of Steeler's Wheel, whose biggest hit was Stuck in the Middle with You. His solo hits included Right Down the Line, Night Owl, and this one from 1978, Baker Street.

Coming up to 5 minutes to seven here on Ooze Valley Radio. Heatwave there. My goodness, we've had plenty of them, haven't we? Boogie Nights. All right then. Well, plenty more coming up in hour two. We've got the TV theme from the 1970s, All Being Well. And we're not going to tell you what that is just yet. I'll leave it as a bit of a surprise. But we've got the news very shortly coming up. And at the news desk, it is Grace McIntosh. But we go to the news with the Four Seasons. And this is from 1975. Who

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2: A six-year-old girl has died in hospital after getting into difficulty in the sea off Shoreham in West Sussex. Saja Al-Kawas had been critically ill since the incident at Shoreham-by-Sea on Tuesday. Her parents and 14-year-old sister also died. The number of men living with prostate cancer in the UK has surged by 100,000 since 2020. Macmillan Cancer Support says their latest figures show there's about one diagnosis every 8 minutes. Their lead medical advisor, Dr. Anthony Cunliffe, says there needs to be more awareness among healthcare staff as well as the public.
3: You need to make sure that healthcare professionals are fully informed about the discussions to have with people so that people can make a decision about whether they want to get tested or not.
2: Prince Harry and six other household names must pay more than £9.5 million to the Daily Mail's publisher in the first round of legal costs after losing their High Court claims. The group, which includes Sir Elton John and Baroness Doreen Lawrence, must pay the money within 7 days. The publisher's total legal costs were put at more than £34 million. A weighted stuffed toy marketed as a therapeutic tool for adults presents a serious risk of suffocation if placed with young children. That's the warning from the Office for Product Safety and Standards. Although the 1 kilogram plush toy from brand Snuggly is described as a stress relief tool for adults, the brand's website says it is safe for children and further advises adult supervision. The OPSS says it doesn't meet toy safety regulations. And Wigan eased to the top of the Super League table after beating Wakefield 26-12 at the Brick Community Stadium. It's a record 12th straight win for the club, and this piles the pressure on top flight rivals Leeds, who head to York on Sunday. That's the latest from Radio News Hub. I'm Grace McIntosh.
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2: A fine day for most, with sunny spells and light winds, staying predominantly dry, though an odd afternoon shower is possible. Highs of 22 degrees Celsius.
1: The sounds of Huntingdonshire.
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1975 there, and Born to Run with Bruce Springsteen. You're listening to Back to the 70s with me, Pete Singleton, and I'm with you through till 8 o'clock this morning. Right, now we're going to go to 1970, and this is Dinah Ross. This was her debut solo single, released in April 1970, and the song peaked at number 28 on the pop charts and number 7 on the R&B charts, with 500,000 copies sold. It became one of Dinah Ross's most popular songs.

Oh, big hit there from Chairman of the Board in 1970. Give me just a little more time. Back to the 70s with me, Pete Singleton. And you are listening to me right the way through till 8 o'clock. Stay with me for plenty more 70s classics coming up, and you're in the right place. Turn it up, Huntingdonshire. The 70s are sounding really good today.

Right, this is it, and that was Melba Moore, of course. Our time now on Ouse Valley Radio is 17 minutes past 7, and it's time for our TV theme from the 1970s. Now, I know this series started in the 60s and ran up through to the 80s, so it does qualify for 70s, in my opinion. Anyway, I'm doing the show, and it's Animal Magic. Now, this was composed by Laurie Johnson and is originally entitled Las Vegas, and it's performed here by the Group 40 Orchestra.

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1: Here's Alex, pedalling off to work. And here's Nikki, driving off for a morning coffee. 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

1971 there, and The Who, and Won't Get Fooled Again. 24 minutes past seven here on Ouse Valley Radio, 104 FM across Huntingdonshire, and of course we're online via our website, ousevalleyradio.com, on your smart speaker, and also via our mobile app. If you haven't downloaded it, please do so. 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And we'll be with you in just a couple of clicks. Just click it and we'll start playing. And also you can go through that to our website and do the Listen Again facility. If you want to listen to the show again, just go to Listen Again and there it will be. It'll be there for 2 weeks. It's a shame, actually. Say the Detroit Spinners.

1974 there with a 3 degrees and the year of decision. It was a year of decision for me. It's the year I got married. Yeah, the first time anyway. Right, the time now on Ouse Valley Radio is coming up to exactly 7:30. And lots more to play for you in the next half hour before we have to move on to other programmes. But of course, we're with you 24/7 right the way through the day and night. David Bowie now, born in 1947. Sadly, it's 10 years, unbelievable, since David Bowie left us, English singer, songwriter and actor. And he was regarded, of course, as the most influential, one of the most influential musicians of the 20th century. Here's a great song from David. This is from 1974, as I said, and it's Rebel Rebel.

David Bowie and Rebel Rebel. Ouse Valley Radio, the sound of Hunted and Cheer back to the 70s with me, Pete Singleton. More coming up, of course, Beach Boys and Chai Lights. But first, here's Tom Robinson Band, English rock band. They were established in 1976 by singer-songwriter and bassist Tom Robinson. And this is their debut single. It was a top five hit on the UK singles chart in 1977. And their third single, Up Against the Wall, is seen by some as a classic punk rock single, while their debut album, Power in the Darkness, from 1978, is regarded as a definitive late 1970s punk album. We tend to forget, of course, that punk started around about 1977, when they tried to get away from all the glitterball and glam type of music. Whether you liked it or not, that is a personal decision. Anyway, Tom Robinson here, that song Glad to Be Gay is considered to be a national gay anthem here in the UK. But here we go with Driving Down the Motorway, 2, 4, 6, 8...

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1970 there with the Beach Boys, Cotton Fields. Okay, it's just about 8.5 minutes to 8 here on Ouse Valley Radio. I've got two more to play for you before we quickly have to move on. And this is Chaka Khan, American singer-songwriter, the Queen of Funk, as she was known. I'm Every Woman, 1978.

Well, that's it from Back to the 70s for this week. I hope you've enjoyed the show. I've certainly enjoyed bringing the music to you. I'll be back at the same time, 6 a.m. next Saturday with more of the same. All right then, so coming up at 11 o'clock, it's Paul Chapman with Mornings. And after the news at 8, it's Michael Burke with the weekend edition of Breakfast. Time now to throw off those platform soles and give your feet a rest. We're playing out with Cool and the Gang and Celebration. The news is read by Grace McIntosh.

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2: A young girl has died in hospital days after getting into difficulty in the sea in West Sussex. Ben Monse reports.
3: 6-year-old Saja El Kawas died on Friday after the deaths of her 14-year-old sister and parents on Tuesday in Shoreham by Sea. Sussex police said the family had travelled down from their home in London to visit Shoreham and entered the water at around 2 p.m. before they got into difficulty. Prime Minister Andy Burnham called the incident a terrible family tragedy. People in Shoreham left floral tributes at the scene and said the community was devastated.
2: Prostate cancer cases are surging in the UK, with one man diagnosed every 8 minutes. That's according to Macmillan Cancer Support. Their lead medical advisor is Dr. Anthony Cunliffe.
4: The fact that we've got an increase in the elderly population is probably a big part of it. But I think another reason is just increasing awareness and testing for prostate cancer.
2: The Duchess of Sussex is reportedly in talks to return to acting when she, Harry and their children move back to the UK later this month. Meghan is reportedly in early stage discussions over a possible role in a third series of Guy Ritchie's Netflix hit The Gentlemen. Speculation about her return to the screen emerged as Harry and six other household names were ordered to pay more than £9.5 million to the Daily Mail's publisher. It's in the first round of legal costs after losing their High Court claims. Three Argentina players have been banned for their part in a brawl at the end of last month's World Cup final. The country's football association was also fined nearly £250,000 for displaying a banner relating to the Falkland Islands at the end of the World Cup semi-final. Dolly Parton says she put her own health aside while caring for her husband before his death last year. The 80-year-old has faced a series of cancelled appearances due to ill health. And Arsenal opened their bid to defend the Premier League title with a comfortable 3-0 win over Coventry at the Emirates Stadium. That's the latest from Radio News Hub. I'm Grace McIntosh.
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2: A fine day for most, with sunny spells and light winds, staying predominantly dry, though an odd afternoon shower is possible. Highs of 22 degrees Celsius.

Starship, nothing's going to stop us now. Good morning, it must be Saturday. It's Michael with you through until 11 this morning. Hope you've had a great week. I certainly have loads to talk about this morning between now and 11, including Harry and Meghan. I'm going to leave it there. We're going to talk about that very shortly. What I do want to talk about this morning, though, is your summer holiday memories across Huntingdonshire. What are those memories that you hold on to that you still, years and years later, talk about with your family and friends? We're also going to be having some awesome and ultimate 80s anthems. If you've got an 80s anthem, between 10 and 11, we are going to play some of the biggest and the best 80s songs ever. We're also... I don't want to say it. All right, we're going to be talking back to school. We're going to be talking about what's to come. Also, one other thing that I want to do. I want to do your three-word weekend. What are you up to this weekend? Mine, packing for holiday. And potentially drinking some wine. But those are, they're just mine. They are just mine. I want to hear yours. Get in touch this morning, 63666. Start your message with the word ooze. And while you do that, here's Sixpence None the Richer and Kiss Me. This is Ooze Valley Radio.

Bruno Mars, Locked Out of Heaven, Ooze Valley Radio. It is 8:15 on the dot. It's Michael with you right through it until 11 this morning. I hope you've had a good week. The sun has not been out as much as it should have been, I don't think, this week. But you know what? We've made the best of it. We have made the best of it. And we've got pretty much one more week until the kids are back at school. How many of you are breathing a sigh of relief knowing you've just got one more week? I want to know what you're up to. I did actually have a conversation with somebody just a couple of minutes ago. Kelly has just called in to say that she can't wait for the kids to go back, but she is off on that dreaded trip into town today to buy school shoes. She also needs to buy a new water bottle because she decided that she was going to put it in the dishwasher to get the label off, brand new bottle, and the dishwasher has now made the bottle shrink because the water was too hot. Kelly, you've learned a very, very valuable lesson there. That also has taught me never to put my bottle in the dishwasher. Here's Ed Sheeran. This is As

0: Eternal, BB Winans, I Want to Be the Only One, Ooze Valley Radio, 22 minutes past 8, Saturday breakfast, hope you're having a good one. So we're going to be talking about some of those summer memories that we have from our childhood this morning, and this is inspired by a day out yesterday that I had with my family to Wicksteed Park. Who remembers Wicksteed Park? It is exactly how I remembered it. It's exactly how I remembered it. You arrive, you park the car, and there is just the biggest playground ever. And there's so many things to see, so many things to do. We took a picnic, we sat out on the grass, we had a really lovely time. And then there was that dreaded drive back at 5 o'clock on a Friday. But it was okay. It was okay. We survived, you know. It was a car journey. But we had the best time ever. So that has inspired what we're talking about today. I want to hear from you. Those holiday memories of the summer in years gone by. If you want to get in touch, 63666, start your message with the word ooze. Send it over. Please put your name on it as well, because I do want to say hello to you on the radio. And text are charged at your standard network rate. And please get permission from the bill payer. Coming up, we've got songs from Leanne Rimes and Tony Obi's single of the week, which I absolutely love. Find out what it is next.
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0: heart. Leanne Rimes, Can't Fight the Moonlight, here on News Valley Radio. Saturday morning, 29 minutes past 8, and I'm slightly late. But you know what? It's time for this.
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0: Well, this one, it's been around for a little while, but it is our single of the week because we love it so much. This is from the Confessions 2 album, and of course, it could only be from Madonna. This album has 16 songs on it and collaborations with people like Martin Garrix and Sabrina Carpenter. There's a duet with the pop princess that is Kylie Minogue. This song, originally out in June 2026, but we have made it our single of the week. This is Love Sensation. Turn this one up. This will get you going on your Saturday morning.
2: If

Love Sensation from Madonna here on Ouse Valley Radio, the sound of Huntingdonshire across your Saturday morning with me, Michael. I'm live from the studios in Huntingdon and I can see blue sky. I'm happy. I'm good. There is blue sky. Everything is good. And if you want to get in touch this morning, please do. 63666, start your message with the word Ouse. Please put your message, your name on your message as well, because then I can say hello to you on the radio and all your friends will be really, really jealous. And if you want to phone, I know who phones anymore, but anyway, we will do it. 727104. You can also email studio@ousevalleyradio.com. And we've had quite a few of you calling in to say that you are off on that little trip out today to buy school shoes. Lots of you are doing that. And I get it, because children are growing over the summer. You don't want to buy them at the beginning. You need to buy them towards the end. So well done if you're going out to buy school shoes. You're going to need a very, very strong cup of coffee. Here's Charles and Eddie. And then we're going to be reading out some of your three-word weekends. And also a couple of you have been in touch this morning to tell us your memories of Huntingdonshire in summers gone by.

0: Charles and Eddie, Would I Lie to You? And it's Saturday morning with Michael. Hope you're having a good one. I've forgotten to do something. It's every week I've got it bang on, but I've forgotten to cross over to give you the latest sports news. Here it is now.
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2: Arsenal open their bid to defend the Premier League title with a comfortable 3-0 victory over Coventry at the Emirates Stadium. Goals came from Kai Havertz, Bukayo Saka and captain Martin Odegaard. There's more Premier League action today too. The early games see Hull City host Manchester United at home. Elsewhere, Everton take on Crystal Palace, Sunderland are travelling to Ipswich Town and Nottingham Forest host Leeds United. The late game sees Brentford welcome Tottenham Hotspur to the GTEC Community Stadium. Tottenham boss Roberto De Zerbi has defended his club's spending this summer.
3: But I think the Premier League is a different league. It's different price, different competition in the transfer market.
2: In tennis, Jack Draper will miss the US Open in the latest blow to the former world number 4. Draper is continuing to battle a bone bruise in his dominant left arm. And George Russell claimed pole position for today's sprint race at the Dutch Grand Prix.
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0: Phoebe Bridger, Lost Boys, here on News Valley Radio, Saturday morning, coming up to 12 minutes to 9. And Phoebe has celebrated her number one album in quite some style. I've been asking you about your three-word weekends. Well, here is hers. Emergency surgery, appendicitis. She's celebrating being in a hospital bed after being rushed into hospital yesterday for surgery because her appendix was about to erupt, to be quite honest. Some of you have also been in touch this morning. Kaz, her three-word weekend, praying for rain, aren't we all? We did have some, but not very much. Christine in Buckton, pass the paracetamol. Christine, what have I told you? Don't do it. Don't do it to yourself. It's not worth it. Brian in St. Neots, car in garage. Ouch. That's going to be a little bit expensive, Brian. Whatever they're doing to your car, it's going to be expensive, isn't it? It's the way we are. Right, I want to hear from you this morning. 63666. I can never say that. 63666. Start your message with the word ooze. Send your name and your message across to me right now. Text are charged at your standard network rate, and please do ask the bill payers permission. Still to come before the news at 9, Harry Styles. But before that,
1: I don't know where my baby is.
0: Lisa Stansfield. All around the world.

0: Harry Styles, as it was, Ouse Valley Radio, Saturday morning, 4 minutes to nine. We've got the news next, but I wanted to read out some of your messages. So thank you to Terry, who said, I used to love the summer holidays. I used to enjoy the summer, and particularly going to Sports and Fashions to buy pocket money toys. Oh, do you remember Sports and Fashions on the High Street in Huntingdon? Long, long gone. We've got this one from V. She said, ice cream by the river in St Ives, and particularly she does that now with her grandchildren. So she's recreating those lovely memories. Also, Pete, he said, staying out until the streetlights come on and not having a mobile phone and somebody ringing to say that you've got to get inside the house. I remember that, and also remembering that there would be this very loud shout and you couldn't see where it came from, but you knew where it came from because it meant it was time for you to go in for your tea. And also one very big memory there, water fights with your mates out on the street. We're not allowed to do that anymore, are we? Some great memories coming in. We'll have more of those after nine. Like I said, the news is next, and then we've got great music as well.
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6: A 6-year-old girl has died in hospital after getting into difficulty in the sea off Shoreham in West Sussex. Ben Monte reports.
7: Saja El Kawas had been critically ill since the incident at Shoreham by Sea on Tuesday. Her parents, Hassan El Kawas and Zaina Alain, and 14-year-old sister Sara El Kawas also died. It's believed the family entered the water from the beach near Shoreham Fort at around 2 p.m. before they got into difficulty. The family lived in London and were British citizens of Palestinian origin, with roots to a refugee camp in Lebanon.
6: One man is diagnosed with prostate cancer every 8 minutes in the UK. The figures from Macmillan come amid a surge in cases, with 100,000 more men diagnosed since 2020. Dr. Anthony Cunliffe is the charity's lead medical advisor.
8: We do need to work with healthcare professionals as well to make sure that everybody who does go and see a GP or perhaps a general practice nurse for advice is getting the same and reliable advice, so that we don't see kind of inequity in testing and inequity in access to testing.
6: Prince Harry and six other household names must pay more than £9.5 million to the Daily Mail's publisher. It's in the first round of legal costs after losing their High Court claims. The group, which includes Sir Elton John and Baroness Doreen Lawrence, must pay the money within 7 days. The publisher's total legal costs were put at more than £34 million. a weighted stuffed toy marketed as a therapeutic tool for adults, presents a serious risk of suffocation if placed with young children. That's the warning from the Office for Product Safety and Standards. Although the 1 kilogram plush toy from brand Snuggly is described as a stress relief tool for adults, the brand's website does say that it's safe for children and further advises adult supervision. Well, the OPSS says it doesn't meet toy safety regulations. And Wigan eased to the top of the Super League after beating Wakefield 26-12. It's a record 12th straight win for the club. That's the latest from Radio News Hub. I'm Grace McIntosh.
9: 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Our climate's changing and drought and floods are happening much more frequently. 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
6: A fine day for most, with sunny spells and light winds, staying predominantly dry, though an odd afternoon shower is possible. Highs of 22 degrees Celsius.

Genesis kicking off hour two. This is Michael on News Valley Radio. Saturday morning, 7 minutes past nine. And I love it when you guys get in touch. There's something really lovely about it when you get in touch. And generally, it's when I do something wrong. But actually, I did something right because this is one of Pat's favourite songs. She absolutely loves Genesis. And she actually just rang before the news completely by random and said, I want to hear Genesis. And I said, well, that's really interesting because it is coming up. So there you go. We played that one for Pat. Thank you, Pat. Great to hear from you. Thank you very, very much. More of your three-word weekends coming in as well. Summer holiday memories. And we are going to talk about Harry and Meghan.

0: Luke Holmes, Refrigerator Door, Ouse Valley Radio, Saturday morning. I hope you're having a good one. This is Michael with you through until 11. Thank you for all of you getting in touch this morning. It's so brilliant, brilliant to hear from you. And we've had a few people getting in touch because they don't want the summer to be over. They want to spend more time with their kids. I would have thought it was the other way around. You can't wait to get them back to school. But I've just had a message from Chrissy, who said she's got her grandchildren next week, and she wants some ideas of things to do with the kids next week. So we're going to have some ideas of what we're going to do as well. And also, I thought what might be really cool is we can give her some ideas of the things that we used to do. So we'll be reading some of those out as well. We've also got the current, and I say the current number one, it's been number one for like weeks and weeks and weeks and weeks and weeks. So we're going to be playing Ramien by Sam Fender and Olivia Dean. I think it's something like in March of this year, and they secured the number one spot, and it's been there ever since. So if you want to write a number one single and you know, knock them off the top spot, that'd be great, wouldn't it? We've got Ace of Base, we've got that brand new one from Olivia Dean and Sam Fender, that, and also we are going to be talking a little bit about Harry and Meghan and your thoughts on what I want to know what do you think about them coming back to the UK, and also more importantly about Meghan being lined up to be in a brand new Netflix drama. All that and more still to come between now and 11.
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Ace of Base, All That She Wants. 1992, that one. I'd forgotten all about that. But 1992, that takes me back to a very, very good time in my life when I was growing up. And the summer was just the best thing ever, knowing that you had 6 weeks off, that you didn't have any schoolwork to do. Just incredible. And that was around the time that I started secondary school as well. So that song holds a lot of memories for me. It was also one of the first songs, apparently, to be produced alongside the other songs on the album called The Sign and Don't Turn Around. Both of those songs, great songs, love those. More of your messages coming up very shortly as well. And also, I'm just having a look at the playlist here. I've got George Harrison, I've got George Michael, Mary J. Blige, a bit of Coldplay, and George Ezra. So that's three Georges, all in the space of an hour. And here's the first. This is Green Green Grass, Ouse Valley Radio.

0: Coldplay Paradise here on Ooze Valley Radio Saturday morning, 21 minutes to 10. Now, I don't want to be a downer and put a bit of a dampener on things because we've been very lucky with the weather. But you may have seen, and certainly in the last 24 hours, there's been talk of this El Nino event, which, having done a little bit of research last night and looked into it, means that we are going to be facing some quite significant storms and rain throughout the autumn and the winter. Now, I didn't know what the El Nino event was, but it's something that is developing out in the Pacific Ocean, and the Met Office have said that it is going to be one of the strongest events weather-wise in living memory. So this, what's basically going to happen is that it's going to push up all of the global temperatures, which then increase that risk of extreme weather. It means that next year it's going to be one of the hottest years on record globally. Now, from what I saw last night, is that you've got a band of cold air that's pushing down into the ocean. It hits the ocean, it warms up, and then basically is that you've then got also some warm air coming in, and that then creates what is known as this kind of wet and stormy autumn that we're going to see. There's a very unsettled spell also coming in, but these are very long range forecasts as well, so we do have to remember things do change. So weather patterns around the world are changing all of the time. There are below average monsoon rains in India. There's hurricane event happening in the Atlantic at the moment. So El Nino basically is a naturally occurring weather pattern, and it happens sort of every 2 to 7 years. And trade winds typically blow from the east to west across the Pacific Ocean. And they can change. They can fluctuate as well. But that allows that warmer water to spread eastwards. Heat is released from the ocean into the atmosphere, which then pushes up the temperature and shifts in rainfall patterns. Loads and loads of technical stuff in there. But basically, we're in for a bit of a rough one. Still to come. Sorry, I said I'd be a downer. George Michael, Calvin Harris, and loads more songs between now and 11. Don't forget, after 10, we're going to play an awesome 80s hour. So if you want to get your favourite 80s tune on between 10 and 11, pick up the phone, get in touch right now. 01480 727 104. Or you can text Ooze, space, then your name and your message to 63666.
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if you're not awake or not properly awake, that has definitely got you up and about this morning. Sam Smith, Calvin Harris, Desire here on News Valley Radio. Saturday morning, it's Breakfast with Michael through until 11. And talking of breakfast, this is not something I do very often, but there's something really... In fact, I did it this week. I did it on Tuesday. Cake. It's the only way sometimes to start your day. But we are giving you the chance to get your workplace in with some free cake. 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

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Chaka Khan now. I'm Every Woman. Don't forget, it's your chance to get your songs in. Ultimate 80s after 10. Here on Ooze Valley Radio.

0: Blues Valley Radio, Saturday morning. It's Michael with you through until 11. And must tell you this, that tomorrow, Nene Valley Railway is a marmalade-filled family day as they welcome Paddington Bear. The heritage trains are going to be out and about. You can have a picnic and meet Paddington himself as he makes a very, very special pit stop at Wansford Station. So if you want to get your hands on those, you can go to our website, oozevalleyradio.com, and there is a link there where you can click and get your tickets. It's £20 for adults, £9 for children, and you can get a family ticket as well, which is, you know, it's just brilliant. The things that they have going on there. I'm just having a look here as well. There are some other things that are happening tomorrow, which I'm going to tell you about in the next hour, including a Cirquoise. I don't know what Cirquoise is, but it sounds great, I think.
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3: Police say multiple people have died after a crash involving a police vehicle near Middlesbrough. The collision took place on the A66 in Southbank near Middlesbrough in the early hours of the morning. The A66 is closed in both directions between Normanby Road and Church Lane. A young girl has died in hospital days after getting into difficulty in the sea in West Sussex. Ben Monsey reports.
4: 6-year-old Saja El Kawas died on Friday after the deaths of her 14-year-old sister and parents on Tuesday in Shoreham-by-Sea. Sussex police said the family had travelled down from their home in London to visit Shoreham and entered the water at around 2 p.m. before they got into difficulty. Prime Minister Andy Burnham called the incident a terrible family tragedy. People in Shoreham left floral tributes at the scene and said the community was devastated.
3: The number of men living with prostate cancer in the UK has surged by 100,000 since 2020. Macmillan Cancer Support says their latest figures show there's about one diagnosis every 8 minutes. Their lead medical advisor, Dr. Anthony Cunliffe, says more needs to be done to raise public awareness.
5: We need to make sure that healthcare professionals are fully informed about the discussions to have with people so that people can make a decision about whether they want to get tested or not.
3: The Duchess of Sussex is reportedly in talks to return to acting when she, Harry and their children move back to the UK later this month. Meghan is said to be in early stage discussions over a possible role in a third series of Guy Ritchie's Netflix hit The Gentlemen. And supermodel Cara Delevingne has unveiled the release date for her debut album and says she can't wait for the public to hear her new songs. She's one of the most recognisable faces in the modelling world and is now turning her focus to music, having recently released her first 3 songs. That's the latest from Radio News Hub. I'm Grace McIntosh.
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3: A fine day for most with sunny spells and light winds, though an odd afternoon shower is possible. Feeling pleasant in the sunshine, highs of 22 degrees Celsius.

Ooze Valley Radio, Saturday morning, 9 minutes past 10. It's breakfast with me, Michael, through until 11. We're playing awesome 80s for the next hour. You can get your favourite 80s song on. All you need to do is drop me a text right now to 63666. Start your message with the word Ooze. Make sure you include your name and the name of the song that you would like to hear between now and 11. That was for Sam. This is for Lee. It's the Bangles. Walk Like an Egyptian. And your song could be playing next here on Ooze Valley Radio.

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1: Labour of Love, Hue and Cry here on News Valley Radio, Saturday morning. 16 minutes past 10, it's breakfast with me, Michael. And in homage to our earlier topic of memories of the summer in Huntingdonshire, these are the songs that are the soundtrack to my childhood. So I thought we'd have an hour of 80s songs. They are awesome 80s songs. You're getting in touch, you're asking for yours. And also, if you love 80s music, then Ouse Valley Radio on a Saturday night at 6 o'clock is the place that you need to be. Pete Sibthorpe has a show, 2 hours of the biggest and the best 80s songs. So I've kind of, I'm a bit like his warm-up man this morning. There is a great set of songs coming up at 6 o'clock. So do give that a listen. If you want to get your favourite 80s song on between now and 11, then all you need to do is drop me a text, Ouse, then your name and your message to 63666. We're going to continue now with the 80s songs. Right on time. Black Box from 1989.

0: Black Box right on time. East Valley Radio. Saturday morning, 21 minutes past 10. Hope you're having a good Saturday so far. And I've mentioned it a few times, but we've got to talk about Harry and Meghan, haven't we? Who is looking forward to Harry and Meghan coming back to the UK? And who is excited about her appearing in a brand new Netflix drama being produced by Guy Ritchie that apparently is going to be filmed and produced in the Lake District, where it is rumoured that Harry and Meghan are going to be living? Oh, no. That'll be nobody then.
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0: 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There's something quite nice about being demanding on a device, and then every so often it just starts to pick up on the things that you're asking it to play, and it just starts to play them anyway. It's very, very good. Very, very good. Anyway, we are playing Awesome 80s between now and 11. We've got about half an hour left. I knew that cough was going to come. I've got songs from The Fine Young Cannibals, Phil Oakey and Giorgio Moroder, together in Electric Dreams. I'm excited. I've also been asked to play something which I don't think I've played on the radio for a very long time, which is coming up after the showbiz news.
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2: Musician Barry Mitchell, who briefly played bass for rock band Queen, has died. Mitchell was the second bass player of the chart-topping group, having performed alongside original members Freddie Mercury, Brian May and Roger Taylor from 1970 until 1971. Comedian Jimmy Cricket's son has remembered him as a family man, a hero and a champion as he led his funeral service. The funeral took place at Salford Cathedral following his death on August 3rd, aged 80. Harry Potter stuntman David Holmes says a good life can be had disabled. That's as he calls for the language around the community to be changed. 45-year-old Holmes was paralysed while working on the penultimate film in the Harry Potter series. And Phoebe Bridgers celebrated her first solo on UK number one record on the official albums chart from hospital as she recovers from appendicitis. The California singer-songwriter's chart-topping third LP last weekend following 2022's Punisher.
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0: Booze Valley Radio, Saturday morning, 20 to 11. That means we've got 20 minutes more of awesome 80s here on Ooze Valley Radio for your morning. And we've got, I'm looking, and you guys have pulled this out of the bag. So we've got at least four great songs. Fine Young Cannibals, Ray Parker Jr., Whitney Houston, Fairground Attraction, just to come. There's still a bit of time in there. If you want to get your favourite awesome 80s song on, then drop me a text, 63666. Start your message with the word ooze, and please put your name on it because I want to say hello to you on the radio. Those are to come very, very soon.
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Fine Young Cannibals, Good Thing, Awesome 80s, as part of Saturday Breakfast here on News Valley Radio. Michael with you, 11 minutes to 11 now. And we continue with the Awesome 80s, straight on to another absolute classic. Whitney Houston, I Wanna Dance With Somebody.

Ray Parker Jr., Ghostbusters, as part of our awesome 80s. So if you have called, text, emailed in this morning, I want to say a massive, massive thank you to you. And if you've taken part in the show at any point over the last few weeks, I want to say a massive thank you to you as well. Because this is all about you guys. This is not about us sitting here and talking. This is all about what's going on in our community. So massive, massive thank you. I'm going to leave you with one more song. And this is such a great song to finish on. This is the Thompson Twins and Hold Me Now. I'll be with you very, very shortly, probably this time next week, who knows, we'll see. But have a great day. Paul Chapman is next. Here's Ooze Valley Radio.

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4: Multiple people have died in a crash involving a police vehicle and a car. Ben Monsey has more.
5: The three-vehicle collision took place on the A66 in South Bank near Middlesbrough shortly after 3:30 a.m. Police say there's a significant emergency response at the scene and people should use alternative routes as the road will remain closed for some time. That's in both directions between Normanby Road and Church Lane in Eston.
4: A young girl has died in hospital days after getting into difficulty in the sea in West Sussex. Six-year-old Sadja Al-Kawas died on Friday after the deaths of her 14-year-old sister and parents on Tuesday in Shoreham-by-Sea. Sussex police said the family had travelled down from their home in London to visit Shoreham and had entered the water at around 2 p.m. before they got into difficulty. Prostate cancer cases are surging in the UK, with one man diagnosed every 8 minutes. That's according to Macmillan Cancer Support. Their lead medical advisor is Dr. Anthony Cunliffe.
6: The fact that we've got an increase in the elderly population is probably a big part of it. But I think another reason is just increasing awareness and testing for prostate cancer.
4: Prince Harry and six other household names must pay more than £9.5 million to the Daily Mail's publisher in the first round of legal costs after losing their High Court claims. The group, which includes Sir Elton John and Baroness Doreen Lawrence, must pay the money within 7 days. The publisher's total legal costs were put at around more than £34 million. Three Argentina players have been banned for their part in a brawl at the end of last month's World Cup final against Spain. The country's football association was also fined nearly £250,000 for displaying a banner relating to the Falkland Islands in the World Cup semi-final. And Dolly Parton says she put her own health aside while caring for her husband before his death. The 80-year-old has faced a series of cancelled appearances due to ill health. That's the latest from Radio News Hub. I'm Grace McIntosh.
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4: A fine day for most with sunny spells and light winds, though an odd afternoon shower is possible. Feeling pleasant in the sunshine, highs of 22 degrees Celsius.

Blues Valley Radio, Saturday the 22nd of August 2026. A warm welcome to Saturday Mornings with myself, Paul Chapman. Thanks a lot to Michael Burke for Breakfast with their version of Chaka Khan's Ain't Nobody. That's Felix Jahn and Jasmine Thompson. And if you're just about to head off on holes, this is for you. All Saints, Pure Shores.

It's your birthday today, 22nd of August. Many happy returns of the day to you. You share your birthday with movie actor Richard Armitage. He's 55 today. Movie actress Kristen Wiig is 52. The TV actor from Modern Family, Ty Burrell, is 59 today. Comedian and presenter James Corden is 47. And Dua Lipa is 31. Here she is. Houdini.

Dua Lipa, right, it's time for the Wedding First Dance. If it's your wedding anniversary this week, maybe you're getting married today, I'll dedicate this to you. I wonder how many people had this as their wedding first dance. From the movie Sliver, starring Sharon Stone, with their version of Elvis's I Can't Help Falling in Love. I wonder how many people had this as their wedding first dance. UB40.

with lyrics including "Like a river flows surely to the sea, darling, so it goes, some things are meant to be." I wonder how many people had that as their wedding first dance. That's UB40, "I Can't Help Falling in Love." Here's Harry Styles, "As It Was."

0: Styles as it was. We've got music on the way from the Jacksons and Ed Sheeran, amongst others. And we got a roundup of the weekend showbiz news shortly as well.
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3: Musician Barry Mitchell, who briefly played bass for rock band Queen, has died. Mitchell was the second bass player of the chart-topping group, having performed alongside original members Freddie Mercury, Brian May and Roger Taylor from 1970 until 1971. Comedian Jimmy Cricket's son has remembered him as a family man, a hero and a champion as he led his funeral service. The funeral took place at Salford Cathedral following his death on August 3rd, aged 80. Harry Potter stuntman David Holmes says a good life can be had disabled. That's as he calls for the language around the community to be changed. 45-year-old Holmes was paralysed while working on the penultimate film in the Harry Potter series. And Phoebe Bridgers celebrated her first solo UK number one record on the official albums chart from hospital as she recovers from appendicitis. The California singer-songwriter's chart-topping third LP Lost Weekend, following 2022's Punisher.
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Swims and Guilty. Time to look at On This Day in Music History. On this day in music history, 1979, Led Zeppelin recorded their final album together, their eighth studio album entitled Through the Outdoor. And on this day in 1981, Duran Duran scored their first UK top 10 hit with Girls on

So on this day in history, 1981, Duran Duran scored their first UK top 10 single with Girls on Film. On this day in 1987, Madonna went to number one in the US with Who's That Girl? And in 1999, former Spice Girl Jerry Halliwell got her first UK number one solo single, Michiko Latino. And then finally, sadly, on this day in 2011, Nicholas Ashford, half of Ashford and Simpson, sadly passed away. Of course, this was a mega hit for them. Number three in the UK, Solid.

0: Ashford and Simpson, right on the way. Music amongst others from Sigala and Rita Ora and the Four Tops. We got the inspirational quote for the weekend on the way soon as well.
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Boots Valley Radio, Saturday mornings with myself, Paul Chapman, going loco in Acapulco from the Four Tops. Time for our inspirational quote for the weekend. All dreams are within reach. All you have to do is keep moving towards them. All dreams are within reach. All you have to do is keep moving towards them. That's exactly what Aha did. They failed with this track three times, then did an absolutely awesome video. And the rest is history. Take on me.

Hard Take on Me. Right, Grace McIntosh has got the national and international news at the top of the hour. Taking us to her, we've got Carly Simon and the Lighthouse Family.

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3: An investigation has been launched into a crash which killed several people following a police chase in the early hours of the morning. Ben Monse reports.
4: The collision took place on the A66 in South Bank near Middlesbrough in the early hours of this morning. The A66 is closed in both directions between Normanby Road and Church Lane. North East Ambulance Service said three vehicles were involved in total and a number of patients died at the scene.
3: A six-year-old girl has died in hospital after getting into difficulty in the sea in West Sussex. Saja Al-Kawas had been critically ill since the incident at Shoreham-by-Sea on Tuesday. Her parents and 14-year-old sister also died. The number of men living with prostate cancer in the UK has surged by 100,000 since 2020. Macmillan Cancer Support said the latest figures show that more than 68,000 men are newly diagnosed in the UK each year. That's the equivalent of one diagnosis every 8 minutes. The Duchess of Sussex is reportedly in talks to return to acting when she, Harry and their children move back to the UK. Meghan is said to be in early stage discussions over a possible role in a third series of Guy Ritchie's Netflix hit The Gentlemen. There's 10 more Premier League sides in action today. Brentford welcome Tottenham Hotspur to the GTEC Stadium in the first All-London clash of the season. Spurs boss Roberto De Zerbi says keeping his players in good physical condition will be a priority.
5: I think it's important. It's important also the management of the players. When the players have some problem, we have to stay calm, to don't take risk.
3: Elsewhere, it's a Dundee derby in the Scottish Premiership as Dundee United face Dundee in Tannadice. And supermodel Cara Delevingne has unveiled the release date for her debut album. She says she can't wait for the public to hear her new songs. That's the latest from Radio News Hub. I'm Grace McIntosh.
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3: A fine day for most with sunny spells and light winds, though an odd afternoon shower is possible. Feeling pleasant in the sunshine, highs of 22 degrees Celsius.

Who's Funny Radio, Saturday mornings with myself, Paul Chapman. Let's go west. And here's Kylie on a night like this.

That's Kylie on a night like this. Now, if you're thinking of heading off to the cinema this weekend with your friends and family, I'll give you a few pointers as to what to go and see as we look at the UK box office top five movie news after The Christians and Ideal World.

Okay, if you're thinking of heading off to the movies this weekend with your friends and family, let's give you a few pointers as to what to go and see as we look at the UK box office top five movie news. This is one my daughter will probably want to go and watch. Paw Patrol, the Dino movie, second week of this Paramount release. It's now amassed £3.2 million at number five. The girl pop group Cat's Eye Wild Hearts is one of those special cinema screenings that happened over the past week. 725,000 taken for that. The End of Oak Street, Warner Brothers movie, straight in at number three, £2.1 million. Think Jurassic Park in a sleepy suburban neighbourhood. And you'll get the gist of that one. That stars Anne Hathaway. The sci-fi movie from Universal, The Odyssey, has amassed another 3.7 million at the UK box office this week. That's 69 million in total. But it's not the highest grossing movie this week. That goes to Spider-Man Brand New Day. 3 weeks on release, another £6.1 million and this week, and that's 78.7 million in total at the UK box office. Hopefully a few pointers there as to what to see at the cinema this weekend.

0: Dido, No Freedom, and Rag and Bone Man before that. Right, music on the way from Sam Smith. We got a roundup as well of the latest showbiz news as well.
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4: Judith Barris here, roving reporter for Ooze Valley Radio. I'm here at Camp 60 for the Girl Guides and Brownies for the area that we cover with 104 FM, Ooze Valley Radio, and I'm here chatting to one of the leaders who's, I think, maybe had a very tiring weekend, have you?
5: Absolutely, yeah. I'm a leader at 6 St Neots Loves Farm Brownies. We're in Loves Farm. And it's been a busy weekend. They've been up to all sorts. We've been to Railwell, they've been hiking, they're currently on a treasure hunt, searching for lost treasure, so hopefully they find it.
4: Oh, it has, can I ask? Well, no, nobody's listening. Has some treasure been planted for them to have?
5: There's some clues around the campsite, and they've got to try and find all the clues to solve the final puzzle.
4: Oh, that sounds fab. Tell me more about your unit in St Neots.
5: Yeah, so we are a brownie unit and we meet on Tuesdays. We are always looking for more volunteers to really help our girls have the best time. We do weekly meetings where we do crafts and games and do our badges, and then we also go on lots of adventures. So we've been camping here, we've been camping in London, we've done all sorts.
4: So if somebody did volunteer as a leader, yeah, they would have great fun.
5: Absolutely, I love it. I've been doing in girl guiding since I was 5, and it's taken me all over the world, and I've done all sorts with girl guiding, so it's so rewarding. 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
4: It sounds like fun. 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

0: This is Rally Radio Saturday mornings with myself, Paul Chapman. That's Coldplay. Tanita Sims is standing by for a roundup of the weekend showbiz news at the Radio News Hub for you.
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3: Musician Barry Mitchell, who briefly played bass for rock band Queen, has died. Mitchell was the second bass player of the chart-topping group, having performed alongside original members Freddie Mercury, Brian May and Roger Taylor from 1970 until 1971. Comedian Jimmy Cricket's son has remembered him as a family man, a hero and a champion as he led his funeral service. The funeral took place at Salford Cathedral following his death on August 3rd, aged 80. Harry Potter stuntman David Holmes says a good life can be had disabled. That's as he calls for the language around the community to be changed. 45-year-old Holmes was paralysed while working on the penultimate film in the Harry Potter series. And Phoebe Bridgers celebrated her first solo on UK number one record on the official albums chart from hospital as she recovers from appendicitis. The California singer-songwriter's chart-topping third LP last weekend following 2022's Punisher.
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0: Scorpion Cry, looking out for Linda and the Odyssey before that. Music on the way, amongst others, from Leo Sayer and Jess Glynn. And we'll have a look at some of the local events happening in and around Huntingdon as well.
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Swanley Radio, Saturday mornings with myself, Paul Chapman, that's Ella Henderson and Tom Grennan. Let's go home together. Right, let's have a look at some of the events happening in and around the area this weekend. Summer party at St Ives Corn Exchange, 7:30 till midnight tonight. Great night out with DJs playing 80s, 90s and noughties hits, and a session of music bingo as well. Sounds great fun there. That's Corn Exchange, 7:30 tonight. Tomorrow, you can meet Paddington Bear at the Neen Valley Radio Railway. I was going to say radio for a second. Ticketed event, 8:30 till 4:30 for that. As also tomorrow, Flea on the Quay, flea market at St Ives Quayside from 10 till 1. And also tomorrow, the second summer session in the garden at Buckden Towers. Outdoor musical entertainment with Lucy Locke and Steve Bean, 2 till 5. There's a cafe and bar open from 1. And Hinchingbrook House Tours, 3 sessions, 2, 3 and 4 p.m. Tomorrow afternoon. You must book beforehand. And also tomorrow, music on the weights at the bandstand with the jazz division playing swing, 2 till 4 o'clock. And also, that's in St Ives, and also in St Neots, the band's in the park tomorrow, 2:30 till 4:30, is the Somersham Town Band. Plenty for you and the family in and around Huntingdon this weekend.

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Adam Hallowell will be along at 3 o'clock this afternoon with the Millennial Playlist. And John Avelin is up next to take you through the early afternoon. I'm back, as always, with the Retro Chart Show. 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In the meantime, have a great rest of the weekend.

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4: Police are investigating after several people died in a crash following a police chase in Teesside. Ben Monse has more.
5: The three-vehicle collision took place on the A66 in South Bank near Middlesbrough shortly after 3:30 a.m. Police say there's a significant emergency response at the scene and people should use alternative routes as the road will remain closed for some time. That's in both directions between Normanby Road and Church Lane in Eston.
4: A young girl has died in hospital days after getting into difficulty in the sea in West Sussex. Six-year-old Sadja Al-Kawas died on Friday after the deaths of her 14-year-old sister and parents on Tuesday in Shoreham-by-Sea. Prince Harry and six other household names must pay more than £9.5 million to the Daily Mail's publisher. It's in the first round of legal costs after losing their High Court claims. The group, which includes Sir Elton John and Baroness Doreen Lawrence, must pay the money within 7 days. Three Argentina players have been banned for their part in a brawl at the end of last month's World Cup final against Spain. The country's football association was also fined nearly £250,000 for displaying a banner at the end of the World Cup semi-final against England relating to the Falkland Islands. There's five Premier League fixtures today following yesterday's opening game at the Emirates, where title holders Arsenal beat newly promoted Coventry 3-0. After a difficult time last season, Tottenham will be looking to get off to a winning start when they take on Brentford later. The club's spending will pass the £300 million mark when Savino joins from Manchester City. Spurs boss Roberto De Zerbi has defended the financial decisions.
6: But I think Premier League is different league. It's different price, different competition in the transfer market.
4: And George Russell delivered a much-needed boost to his championship hopes with a commanding victory in the Dutch Grand Prix sprint. That's the latest from Radio News Hub. I'm Grace McIntosh.
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4: Plenty of sunshine for all this afternoon, with only a few areas of patchy cloud at times. Some light drizzle is possible in places, highs of 22 degrees Celsius.
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8: 2 minutes past one. Good afternoon. It's Saturday. It's Ouse Valley Radio. That must mean it's biscuitry time. Yep, me the biscuit here till 3 o'clock. Special week for me this week. I celebrated another birthday, so I'm in a really good mood. There's another young lady who celebrates a birthday this weekend, and I'll be playing a little bit of her later on. But I'm going to start off with one dedicated especially to, let me think for a second, me, Sade, smooth operator.

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1: Bit of Max McKnown on this afternoon on Saturday the 22nd of August. A momentous day for this next artiste as it's her 31st birthday, and I look forward to playing her every week, so I may as well continue that theme. Happy birthday, Dua Lipa with Houdini.

Tears for Fears with Shout. And I play that for all you football fans because the Premier League is back. The EPL, yes, starts today. And lots of good games coming up this afternoon, kicking off at 12:30. Don't know what the score is at the moment. We're Hull against Manchester United. Tough old start for Hull in the Premier League. Let's hope they do something well. Everton against Crystal Palace is a 3 o'clock kickoff, together with newly promoted Ipswich. They're at home to Sunderland. Nottingham Forest have Leeds United at 3 o'clock, and Brentford are the 5:30 kickoff against Spurs. Local teams are in action in the League One. Bromley host Cambridge United, both teams promoted last year from League Two, so an interesting fixture. Stevenage, they're at home to Oxford United. Stevenage made the playoffs last year, Oxford United relegated from the Championship, so Stevenage will be hoping to bloody a couple of noses there on this second match day of the season. And finally, Peterborough United have a home fixture against Mansfield Town. If you're going to any of those fixtures, have a great time, have a safe journey, and remember to give it a good shout. That's why I played Shout from Tears for Fears. And I'll take you to the messages with something a little bit different from Lisa Stansfield. This is The Real Thing. 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

Little bit of Saturday afternoon, Sophie Ellis-Bextor, Murder on the Dance Floor here on Ouse Valley Radio. Afternoons with me, The Biscuit. How about a bit of Heart for you now? One of their best tunes, a little bit slower than their usual rocky style, but it's still a cracker. This is These Dreams.

such a great voice and well missed. That is George Michael and Andrew Ridgeley, otherwise known as Wham, with Everything She Wants. And it's time for our trip down the A14 to see Ed Sheeran on his way to the Ipswich match. No doubt this is Visiting Hours, taking you through to the messages. And just before I go, I'm going to tell you the time is just coming up to 38 minutes past one.

And I would ask them if I could take you home. But I know what they'd say, that it's for the best.

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Six decades in show business. You can't believe that, can you? That wonderful Cher there was strong enough. And this lady hasn't got six decades in, but she's also a decent artiste. She's been up in space, you know. Astronaut turned singer, turned astronaut turned singer. Whichever way you like it. She was, however, married to Russell Brand, I think, for a while. Katy Perry, your next artiste on Afternoons with me, The Biscuit. Let's hear a bit of Daisy, shall we? Coming right up.

The group with the TripAdvisor best rating, 5-star with Rain or Shine. That's the first hour in the bin. And I hope you've enjoyed my selections. I leave you this hour with Happiness from McFly and ask you to go absolutely nowhere, because I've got more great music this Saturday afternoon here on Ouse Valley Radio.

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4: An investigation has been launched into a crash which killed several people following a police chase in Teesside. Ben Monsey reports.
5: The collision took place on the A66 in South Bank near Middlesbrough in the early hours of this morning. The A66 is closed in both directions between Normanby Road and Church Lane. North East Ambulance Service said three vehicles were involved in total and a number of patients died at the scene.
4: A six-year-old girl has died in hospital after getting into difficulty in the sea in West Sussex. Saja Al-Kawas had been critically ill since the incident at Shoreham-by-Sea on Tuesday. Her parents and 14-year-old sister also died. The number of men living with prostate cancer in the UK has surged by 100,000 since 2020. Macmillan Cancer Support said the latest figures show that more than 68,000 men are newly diagnosed in the UK each year. That's the equivalent of one diagnosis every 8 minutes. The Duchess of Sussex is reportedly in talks to return to acting when she, Harry and their children move back to the UK. Meghan is said to be in early stage discussions over a possible role in a third series of Guy Ritchie's Netflix hit The Gentlemen. There's 10 more Premier League sides in action today. Brentford welcome Tottenham Hotspur to the GTEC Stadium in the first All-London clash of the season. Spurs boss Roberto De Zerbi says keeping his players in good physical condition will be a priority.
6: I think it's important. It's important also the management of the players. When the players have some problem, we have to stay calm, to don't take risk.
4: Elsewhere, it's a Dundee derby in the Scottish Premiership as Dundee United face Dundee at the Tannadice. And country star Dolly Parton says she put her own health aside while caring for her husband. The 80-year-old has faced a series of cancelled appearances due to ill health. That's the latest from Radio News Hub. I'm Grace McIntosh.
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4: Plenty of sunshine for all this afternoon, with only a few areas of patchy cloud at times. Some light drizzle is possible in places, highs of 22 degrees Celsius.

Cracking tune that is, from Niall Horan and Anne-Marie. It's called Our Song. Kicked off the hour with Kenya Grace and Strangers. You're listening to Ouse Valley Radio Saturday afternoons with me, The Biscuit, till 3 o'clock, when Adam Halliwell will be along with his Millennials playlist. So I better turn it back a few years. One from the movies, this one, Survivor, Eye of the Tiger.

0: Good toe tapper from Jesse Ware. That's called Begin Again. Speaking of toe tappers, I'm going to have you dancing around the kitchen or the garden, whichever is your choice now, as I play a bit of Outkast, throwing you back to the 90s with Hey Yeah.
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4: If you're not the

As mellow as smooth coffee, that was Daniel Bedingfield, if you're not the one. You're listening to Ouse Valley Radio on a Saturday afternoon. I hope you're enjoying my selections. I, as you probably already know, am The Biscuit, and I'm here till 3 o'clock, and we're on the last 40 minutes of the show, so I better play you one of the best, greatest introductions on guitar ever, ever done. In my view, other guitar solos are available. This is Eric Clapton and Bad Love.

Well, I don't think I'm saying too much, but I've really pulled out the stops this afternoon because I've played another fantastic singer in Cyndi Lauper, the 1984 hit Girls Just Want to Have Fun. And we're going to keep it in the 80s to take you through to the messages, but we're going to go from America to the UK all the way across to Portishead in Bristol, where XTC were from. This is Senses working overtime.

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1: Great group, Westlife. Brilliant, really, really good hits in the early part of the century. That was one of them. That was called Chariot. Before that, you heard the brilliant Rag and Bone Man, accompanied by Calvin Harris with the song called Giant. Good vocals again from Rag and Bone Man. And before that, a 50s icon that kept going right the way through to the early 1990s, before sadly leaving us far, far too early, was Roy Orbison with I Drove All Night. And that's your lot for a Saturday afternoon of Biscuitry. I leave you in the capable hands of Adam Halliwell with the Millennials playlist. I ask you, if you like your music classical and cool, join me for Ouse Valley Classics tomorrow evening at 6 o'clock, where I've got some great selections of film, TV and classical music. Until then, I leave you with the great Harry Styles with Adore You, and ask you to have a great and wonderful weekend, and join me for more Biscuitry next Saturday afternoon from 1 o'clock. Take care of yourselves. Have a good one.

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3: Police are investigating after several people died in a crash following a police chase in Teesside. Ben Monse has more.
4: The three-vehicle collision took place on the A66 in Southbank near Middlesbrough shortly after 3:30 a.m. Police say there's a significant emergency response at the scene and people should use alternative routes as the road will remain closed for some time. That's in both directions between Normanby Road and Church Lane in Eston.
3: A young girl has died in hospital days after getting into difficulty in the sea in West Sussex. Six-year-old Sadja Al-Kawas died on Friday after the deaths of her 14-year-old sister and parents on Tuesday in Shoreham-by-Sea. Prince Harry and six other household names must pay more than £9.5 million to the Daily Mail's publisher. It's in the first round of legal costs after losing their High Court claims. The group, which includes Sir Elton John and Baroness Doreen Lawrence, must pay the money within 7 days. Three Argentina players have been banned for their part in a brawl at the end of last month's World Cup final against Spain. The country's football association was also fined nearly £250,000 for displaying a banner at the end of the World Cup semi-final against England relating to the Falkland Islands. There's five Premier League fixtures today following yesterday's opening game at the Emirates, where title holders Arsenal beat newly promoted Coventry 3-0. After a difficult time last season, Tottenham will be looking to get off to a winning start when they take on Brentford later. The club's spending will pass the £300 million mark when Savino joins from Manchester City. Spurs boss Roberto De Zerbi has defended the financial decisions.
5: But I think Premier League is different league. It's different price, different competition in the transfer market.
3: And George Russell delivered a much-needed boost to his championship hopes with a commanding victory in the Dutch Grand Prix sprint. That's the latest from Radio News Hub. I'm Grace McIntosh.
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3: Plenty of sunshine for all this afternoon, with only a few areas of patchy cloud at times. Some light drizzle is possible in places, highs of 22 degrees Celsius.

with a little bit of uprising to kick off this millennial playlist. What a tune to begin this millennial playlist. I love it. So good. Muse, like I said, with uprising. Thank you to Mr. John Aveling, aka The Biscuit, for the wonderful 2 hours prior. So, you may be thinking, Adam, what do we have in store today? I will admit, it's a bit of an up and down one. There's some bits where it's nice and chilled. There's some bits where it's not nice and chilled. You know, and realistically, you know, I think that's what's the best thing for us, you know, on a Saturday. You know, you're either getting ready, possibly getting ready to go out and about on the town later on, you know, before 6 or after 6 or whenever you go out, or you're just enjoying yourself and you want something a bit different, a bit random, then this is where you're at, you know, the millennial playlist here on Ooze Valley Radio, where I play everything from the 2000s to now, mixed in with a little bit of local talent. So, I was singing along for that song, and that's a difficult song to sing because the lead singer, Matt Bellamy, he goes all over the gaff on it. You know, his voice is amazing for it, but it does go high and low. Also, just to let you know, I was hearing the news about the football just starting. I've also just seen that Hull beat United, Manchester United, that is. It is so depressing that guy is going to keep having it to grow his hair, innit? It's still going to be a long time before they get 5 in a row, innit? Especially if they can't beat Hull. Violet Grow Now, bit of Thumb off her newest album, Shall I?

Modern Highs, a little bit of grace here on Ooze Valley Radio 104 FM, because we're back on FM, people. Right, anyway, hope everyone's alright, you know. It has gone a bit cooler. I'm currently in joggers and a top, and, you know, I think it's just about that kind of weather where I can get away with this. I possibly may need a hoodie at some time soon. Winter is coming, folks. I sounded like a guy from Game of Thrones, yeah, Jon Snow. Winter is coming. But it's not. It's better than what we've just been through, you know, our fifth heat wave of going to like 38 degrees. No, thank you. But I hope everyone's all right, though. I hope everyone's enjoying their Saturday and obviously enjoying their weekend, because it is the weekend at the end of the day. You may be thinking, Adam, what else do you have? Well, for the song-wise, you won't know until I press that green button there, which says play. Well, it doesn't say play, it's just got the play symbol. But, you know, we'll leave it alone. But in the rest of the week, like for the rest of the weekend, well, from this, after this, today, after my 3 hours, I'm on holiday, people. I can't wait, personally. I've been working since October, and I get a little bit of time off for a week, and I can't wait. You've most probably heard it all over the different bits and pieces I've been doing this week, saying, oh, I'm on holiday. So I'm not going to bore you with me being on holiday. I'm just going to play good tunes, talk about me buying new socks, and every now and again, I do feel like this is just an outlet for me, just being able to chat, and trying to maybe see if anything really, like, connects with you guys. You know, and if buying socks is one of them, you know, well, you can always get in contact by using this email. studio@oozevalleyradio.com. You can tell me about your buying socks stuff, because I will tell you about my story in a second. Or you can text Ooze, that's O-U-S-E, then space, add your name, your message, to 63666. The text charge will be at the standard network rate, and also please get the bill payer's permission. Right, we've got a little bit of Sam Fender and a little bit of Mike Ken before I tell you about my socks. Okay, does that seem fair? Cool, I'm glad it does. All right, ready? There you go.

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My Chemical Romance with I Don't Love You of their album Welcome to the Black Parade. What a tune. I was singing that quite a lot, so now my voice, as you can most probably tell, is a bit raspy. It's going to get worse, people. There's some great tunes I'm going to sing along to, so you're going to hear, like, it's like when it's a rugby season. You hear my voice go, yeah, it's really, really good, at the end. Anyway, right, socks. So, this week, I think Wednesday, I brought new socks, okay? Now, as we all know, socks are very difficult nowadays, you know. You have to get the right size, you know, and as well, you can't get, like, a size 7. You know, you have to get like 7s to 11s, so they're a little bit bigger than you think they are, but then realistically you have to like maneuver them on your foot to make it, you know, your size. And then you then chuck them in the wash, they shrink down to what you need to be, and then Bob's your uncle. But it's that beginning phase, isn't it? It's when you put a new set on and you're trying to figure it out where it should go and all that kind of stuff. I'm currently in that kind of new phase, and I don't know how I feel about it realistically, you know. I found it really weird to wear new socks, because I'm so used to having my old socks, you know. But my old socks were getting worn out, so I needed new ones, and I thought, oh, you know, why not be a little bit more grown up, as it were, to buy new socks. Also, if you heard that little tap, don't worry, that's just me accidentally hitting the mic with my face. So yeah, no, it's just weird. I find clothes shopping really weird anyway, but socks is the bane of my existence. I just don't know how, you know, I just don't understand how people can shop with clothes and all that, because, you know, the tism doesn't help, you know. I'm very specific on what I want in regards of what clothing I want. But it's like, even like these trainer socks, because these are trainer socks I'm wearing currently, they're a little bit higher than what I have, so you can kind of see like my old trainer sock suntan. It looked like I've just been playing golf for 4 weeks in like Portugal, where it's nice and sunny, and now it's not. So, you know, it's a bit frustrating, but hey, what are you gonna do? You know, some things you just need to adapt to, and new socks is one of them. But right, I tell you what you don't need to adapt to is this new song by I Own a Sky. It got released yesterday. It's called People Come and Go. It's an absolute tune. And then we've got Kasabian, because Anna Sophia loves Sergio, which is the lead singer of Kasabian. So, shall we? I think, yeah, let's stop talking about socks.

Sabian, greatest pretender on Ooze Valley Radio 104 FM. Oh, what two beautiful songs that we've just had. One of Eye in the Sky, which is their newest song called People Come and Go. The other one is obviously the Kasabians. So, Kasabian. So, you may be thinking, Adam, what do we have next? What kind of vibe are we looking at? Well, this is nice to say for me, because our friends of the Spotlight Show, which is the Penny Aspin Project, they have released an album on Wednesday. Absolutely amazing from them. And I will admit, we've then been blessed with some beautiful songs that are on that album. So, I do have one of their songs. Originally, I was going to play Sidekick, which is one of their older songs. But this one, you know, I thought, it's so good. We played it last night with Spotlight, and it was beautiful. It took a lot of energy away from it, but it's an unplugged. It's literally, in brackets, has unplugged. It's giving me Nirvana vibes, you know, when they did MTV Unplugged, and I love it. It's beautiful. It's what they originally had, because they actually played it here in the studio, and it's all about who they are and where they come from. It's called Call It Homes. I don't know why the S is there, and it kind of does annoy me, but we'll leave it alone. So yeah, Call It Homes, and it is beautiful. So nice, so melodic, and everything away from what they would normally do, which is grunge. So fantastic from Mr. Goddard, aka Ben Goddard, who also does a lot of comedy stuff. So, I'll tell you what. Shall we give it a spin? I think we should. And then after the ads and all that jazz, we've got a little bit of Bastille with a little bit of Pompeii. See, it's not bad, is it? Then we bring the energy up, don't we? We do. So, Call It Homes off the Penny Aspin Project, newest album. If you like this, go and listen to it. It's on all streaming services as well. So, without further ado, let's give it a little listen, shall we?

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3: Judith Barris here, Ouse Valley Radio roving reporter. I'm here at Camp 60 with the Girl Guides, the Brownies, the Rangers. They've had a fabulous time, haven't you?
4: Yeah.
3: But I do know something happened last night. You got up to a bit of mischief, did we?
4: Yeah.
3: Can you tell me what you got away with?
4: We were in our bedrooms, and the day before we had planned to go into each other's tents because there were three in each. So we were going to go into our friends, and then they came into ours. And there was six of us in a three-person tent. And then we were being really loud, so our leader came to check on us. And then she didn't notice that there were three other people. And there were three other people at the bottom of our beds hiding.
3: You snuck them in, and then I heard it. Yeah,
5: but we snuck out again to get back into our own tent.
3: You were sneaking about that. No wonder all the leaders looked so tired. You looked sneaking about and having fun. But I hear you. Then you had to do some chores, didn't you, for mischief the night before. What did you have to do the next morning?
6: We got to make
7: food, and it was actually fun.
6: It was
8: meant to be a punishment, but it was kind of more fun than it when they said.
9: And packing away.
3: Well, we better not tell the leaders that you had fun with your punishment. But girls, the important thing this weekend, you've seen the new uniform. What do we think about the new uniform?
10: I'm wearing the top. Nice.
3: Oh, you're wearing it already?
10: Yeah. I prefer it to the old uniform.
3: You do?
7: Yeah, it looks way better.
10: And more comfy.
3: It's more comfy. What is
11: and
3: it?
11: And the hat has a little pocket in it, so it's really
3: good. The hat has a pocket in it?
10: Yeah.
3: Wow. What's the pocket for?
10: Snacks.
3: Snacks?
11: Little badges.
3: And all the badges. Have you got a badge for being here today, this weekend?
12: We're going to get one later.
3: Oh, right, fabulous. And have you been getting, you know, earning badges all over the weekend?
10: We could buy some at the tuck shop.
3: Yeah. Oh, right. And is the new uniform, where do you put your badges on the new uniform?
7: You sew them on.
3: Oh, so it's still sewing on.
11: Yeah, we have a camp blanket where we put all our badges on, so you can, like, show everyone.
10: Or there's a little pin bit on the new top.
3: Oh, that's interesting. So the new uniform gets a thumbs up. And you're all happy with it, and you're already wearing it, so you've proved it, haven't you? Good. Well, great.

Pompeii by the wonderful Bastille off their first album, folks. First album, that was ages ago. Absolutely ages ago. That was 2012, I want to say, something. Oh, that guy's hugging a tire. I'm watching the qualifying. I think it's 2012, that album. I want to say. Give me a little minute. We still got loads of good. Oh, 2013. It's off the album Bad Blood. There you go. Right, we've got two absolute bangers again. It's just back to back to back to back bangers all show. So, are you ready for it? It's a little bit of Red Hot Chili Peppers. And then after that, there's a little bit of Avicii. And then I get to tell you what's coming up in the next hour. Woo!

Avicii. Hey, brother. What a tune. And that was a last minute put in as well, because I had to do a little bit of times and look at what's going on there. But hey ho, spaghetti-o, we've still got so much to come. It is going to be fantastic. It is. We finished with Singrid, alright, that's in 27 seconds. And then after the ads and after the news, we've got Paramore. We start off strong, people, and then we just, it's just basically wall-to-wall bangers. And then I will admit it does get a bit rocky, practically three songs near the end. Okay, so just your fair warning now. So look, I'm trying not to kill the vibe here, but we need to play another song. So shall we? A little bit of Singrid. Don't kill my vibe. Here on News Valley Radio 104 FM with the Millennial Playlist, my name's Adam. Let's do it, shall we?

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4: Seven people, including two police officers, have died after a crash following a police pursuit on the A66 near Middlesbrough. Cleveland Police says a Volkswagen Passat travelling the wrong way along the road collided with a marked police vehicle this morning. Ben Monsey has this report.
5: The collision took place on the A66 in South Bank near Middlesbrough in the early hours of this morning. The A66 is closed in both directions between Normanby Road and Church Lane. North East Ambulance Service said three vehicles were involved in total and a number of patients died at the scene.
4: The police watchdog has launched an investigation into the circumstances leading up to the crash. A six-year-old girl has died in hospital after getting into difficulty in the sea in West Sussex. Saja Al-Kawas had been critically ill since the incident at Shoreham-by-Sea on Tuesday. Her parents and 14-year-old sister also died. The Duchess of Sussex is reportedly in talks to return to acting when she, Harry and their kids move back to the UK later this month. Meghan is said to be in early stage discussions over a possible role in the third series of Guy Ritchie's Netflix hit The Gentlemen. Speculation about a return to the screen emerged as Harry and six other household names were ordered to pay more than £9.5 million to the Daily Mail's publisher in the first round of legal costs after losing their High Court claims. The Royal Philharmonic Orchestra is urging more children to get educated in classical music. Their musical director is conductor Vasily Petrenko.
6: It is a basis for our very harmonized life together. It can resolve so many conflicts, it can resolve so many things.
4: It comes alongside GCSE Results Day in England, with the number of pupils opting to take music on a decline. And in football this afternoon, Hull City have pulled off a major upset, beating Manchester United 2-0 in the Premier League. That's the latest from Radio News Hub. I'm Dave Cronin.
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4: Remaining cloudy over northern Scotland with a few light showers. Elsewhere, a chilly night and the odd mist or fog patch forming in rural areas. Lows of 13 degrees Celsius.

Paramore to kick off the second hour of the Millennial Playlist. So I tell you what, I just want to get straight into it and then I'll waffle your faces off after these two songs. So one of them is Butterfly Boucher, the other one is RJ Archer and the Painful Memories, who I'll talk about in a minute as well. So a little bit of soul back from Butterfly Boucher here on Ouse Valley Radio for your ear holes, your ear holes. There you go, bosh.

RJ Archer and the Painful Memories with Can't Abide here on News Valley Radio 104 FM. Remember, we're back on FM, by the way. It's fantastic. It's good to be back on FM as well. Right. We had, funnily enough, RJ Archer. And not the Painful Memories, but we had the front man himself, RJ Archer, come into the studio last night, and it was absolutely fantastic. I was the lucky human to interview him as well, and it was fantastic. You know, we had chemistry that could beat no one, apart from me and Nate, because me and Nate sung a duet together during a song on Monday. No one could break our bond. But it was a really, really good interview and learning all things about them, because normally they don't do that kind of grunge. That's off their most recent album. And, you know, they're kind of bluesy. They kind of do anything and everything. And this time around, it was a bit more of a grunge theme in this album. And it was actually quite interesting, because as well, he wrote two songs to perform for yesterday. And it was really quite cool. One of them was Beautiful. One of them was a bit of Bob Dylan-y and all that kind of stuff. And then the other one, he did a cappella. In the way of, like, there was no instruments. It was just his voice. And you can hear it in the way he sings. He really cares about the music, and I love that a lot for someone who knows me quite well, and obviously I think you guys do too. You know, I love my music, and I love what music represents in people, and hearing what he can do with just his voice is unbelievable. And RJ Archer, folks, you know, if you want to listen to, yeah, again, like most of these, all of these songs, you know, they're always on streaming services and all that jazz. And it's fantastic to, what's the word? It's fantastic to hear someone coming away from his comfort zone. Because he said to me, he's like, look, you know, this song that we're going to do, which he was going to do acapella-wise, was something he's never done before. You know, he's always behind a guitar or something like that and never uses a voice properly. And, you know, it's quite daunting, I think, realistically, for someone who's always behind a guitar to come out of the guitar phase. Not the guitar phase, but like away from the instrument, you know. And I think it was really good of him to do so yesterday, last night. And so if you want to listen to that, you're more than welcome to go to oozevalleyradio.com, go to listen again, and then go to Spotlight last night. So that would be the 21st of August. You've got 2 weeks until it goes. So, like with most shows, if you want to re-listen to this or my last week's one, you know, last week was a bit all over the place like this one is, so it's all good and well, but I haven't talked about socks for like 3 minutes. You can do anyone's. If you're really into like the Back to the 80s stuff with Pete Sibthorpe, you can listen to his. If you're really into Over to Use, you can listen back to all the Over to Use over the last 2 weeks. If you're really into like who else does a, if you like the cool classics, John Aveling, aka The Biscuit, you can listen back to his from last week or the week after. So, I tell you what, if you want a good song with a good whistle, you know the hardest thing, it's going to be this one from the Gorillaz. This is Orange County.

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Florence and the Machine with Shake It Out. What a tune. What a tune, people. I love Florence. I've been really getting involved again in her stuff again. It's so much good. It's so good. And I don't know what it is about Florence, because all of the songs are really, really weird. Ooh, forever weird voice crack, really weird, and I love it. But also, like, it's just beyond music. I feel like what she does, it's beyond. It's so tranquil, and you know, everything. Even though it could be a really upbeat song like Shake It Out, like in the regards of like beats per minute and like the way that she composes it and all that kind of stuff. Obviously there can be a lot of other, like there's other examples that are quite down and depressing from her, but that is so good. You know, you've also got like you've got the love, you know, the run fast for your mother, fast for your father, that one tune. You know, all of her discography is so good. I love it. I love hearing Florence, and I play a lot of it when I'm actually gaming as well. Like if I'm doing like Forza Horizon 6 or something, I'm just driving around and doing my stuff, I'll listen to Florence. It's great. It's so much better. So I tell you what, let's have a little bit of a local band called British IBM with Things Change, and then we're gonna have a little bit of a long Foo Fighters song, but it's not like rock Foo Fighters, it's meh Foo Fighters. Not in the regards of like the song's meh, it's like a I don't know what's, it's a low tune. Let's call it that, a low tune. But first, British IBM, Things Change, then Foo Fighters.

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We're back on FM, folks. So tune your radios. If you still got an actual radio, that'd be quite cool to know. 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Text will cost the standard network rate, and please get the bill payer's permission. So yeah, tell me if you actually listen for an actual radio instead of like a home pod. I'm now curious. So yeah, what do you think about that Foo Fighters track? It's very low key, very chilled. Not a lot for Foo Fighters, especially old Foo Fighters. That's old Foo Fighters. You know, that had that whole album had some absolute bangers in it, and I love it. I love that album. It's so good. It had like All My Life and Learn to Fly. Some great tunes in there. So. I can't even go yet. So let's talk about this next one. We're gonna keep it chilled. We've got Irish folk with a band called Amble. I played them last week. But I seriously love these guys at the moment. They are beautiful, they're wonderful and all that kind of stuff. And then after the ads, as per usual, we've got something else. We've got Garden of the Moon. So that is your chilledness afterwards. That is done for three songs. Yeah, again, I'm warning you now, okay? There will be some more rock. Well, there will be rock heavy as well. I'm just going to give you the band names instead of the, you know, the thing. The titles. Royal Blood, Creed, and Linkin Park. They're the three to finish off this hour. But we're going to get to that in just a little minute. So, shall we do a little bit of Amble? Shall we do a little bit of folk? Irish folk? I think we shall. So, here we go. Lonely Island. And then after that, Garden of the Moon with Cables. After the ads. Oh, so nice and relaxing.

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Come listen to me. We're cables. They will be in Spotlight next week. There you go. Fun fact for you. I need to double check myself. Spotlight calendar. Anyway, right. So whilst this loads, as we all know, it's going to take maybe a little minute. What are we in? August. We're going into September. No, we're still on the back end of August. All the way over. Yes, we do actually have Guardians of the Moon in next week. So there you go. Right, like I said, I always feel like I need to warn you before I play ridiculously loud rock. So, yeah, again, this is your final warning before I press play on two rock songs, and then I'm going to give you another warning before the next one as well. So, we're very close to the last hour, folks. We are rolling in to 5 o'clock, and it is 13 minutes to 5 on News Valley Radio 104 FM. Well, you're listening to the Millennial Playlist, folks. It's always good. Everything from the 2000s to now, mixed in with a little bit of local talent, like Guardians of the Moon. These three songs, they ain't local, but one of them is British. So, there you go. So, a little bit of Royal Blood now with Little Monster, and then a little bit of Creed with One Last Breath. Shall we?

Creed with One Last Breath. What a tune to be the penultimate song of this hour. Is unbelievable from Creed. So, next is the sports result hour. I put air quotations because I'm still not doing it properly yet. I'm letting everything kind of go in. So, most probably mid-September will get me doing all of it again. But, yeah, again, you've got the wonderful Millennial playlist going out. So, it is all good and well. So, as I said, this is your last warning. This is Linkin Park with Heavy as a Crown. Shall we?

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5: Prime Minister Andy Burnham says he's devastated by the deaths of two police officers and five members of the public in a crash on the A66 near Middlesbrough. Cleveland Police says a Volkswagen Passat travelling the wrong way along the road collided with a marked police vehicle just before 3:40 on Saturday morning. The officers who died have been named by Cleveland Police Chief Constable Victoria Fuller, who spoke to the media earlier.
6: Tragically, two police officers, PC Matthew Blades and PC Tom Clough, died at the scene along with the five occupants of the Passat as a result of the collision.
5: Aristocrat Constance Martin has been granted permission to appeal her 14-year prison sentence over the death of her baby daughter. Martin and her partner Mark Gordon were convicted after baby Victoria died while the couple were living off-grid and evading authorities in early 2023. A court previously heard the pair had fled to prevent the child being taken into care. A young girl has died in hospital days after getting into difficulty in the sea in West Sussex. Grace McIntosh reports.
7: 6-year-old Saja Al-Kawas died on Friday after the deaths of her 14-year-old sister and parents on Tuesday in Shoreham-by-Sea. Sussex police said the family had travelled down from their home in London to visit Shoreham and entered the water at around 2 p.m. before they got into difficulty.
5: George Russell delivered a much-needed boost to his championship hopes with a commanding victory in the Dutch Grand Prix sprint. The 28-year-old shaved 3 points off Mercedes teammate Kimi Antonelli's lead. And American actor Chase Stokes has said his liver and kidney were failing after he finished filming Outer Banks. The 33-year-old played John B. on the Netflix series, which premiered in 2020 and released its fifth and final season this week. That's the latest from Radio News Hub. I'm Dave Cronin.
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5: Remaining cloudy over northern Scotland with a few light showers. Elsewhere, a chilly night and the odd mist or fog patch forming in rural areas. Lows of 13 degrees Celsius.
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Thieves with the latest single, which is called Baby Cool in brackets Evelyn. That was nothing but Thieves to kick off the third hour of the Millennial Playlist, where it's actually called in the log sports results. It will get better, but we're doing the Radio News Hub version this week. So don't you worry, folks, we do have a little bit of rock, but that's not until the end. Well, technically, no, we don't. We don't really have a bit of rock. We got our beat tunes near the end. And we just got a mix of everything and anything in this hour. So it's going to be a little bit laissez-faire. If you know your French, there you go. Or if you don't, because the only reason why I know it is due to my GCSE PE. You can be a laissez-faire teacher, which is meh teacher. Not like the teacher's meh, but like a chilled teacher. So there you go, laissez-faire. Word of the day. It's all about trying to... Well, we're gonna take it down a bit, and then we're going to build back up again. And then, you know what I'm like. We always mix with the emotions and have a little bit of fun whilst we're doing so. So, you may be thinking, Adam, how are we going to kick this into weird motion now? Well, we've got a little bit of ex-ambassadors. I haven't played them in a while. I will admit, I want more songs from them, but... they're most probably having a break, knowing them. And even though I actually do think there is actually a tune out at the moment from them, if I know my stuff, which sometimes I do, sometimes I do not. So, with that being said, no, there isn't. So, because they've re-recorded their first ever album, which is called VHS. So, they re-recorded it. It is what it is, but I can't wait for some new stuff. But for right now, let's have a little bit of the Beautiful Liar album, which is My Own Monster. And then afterwards, we're going to get a little bit of upbeat Rachel Hill. Are you ready? Are you steady? Yeah.

0: Rachel Hill with April Showers. I think the only upbeat song in her discography. And I'm not saying it's a bad thing either. I love what she does. It's so good. And I love it. So, we've got realistically a fair few good songs coming up, people. And like, you know me, I normally would just keep hyping it up because, you know, at the end of the day, I make the playlist. But this time round, I don't know what to say about this playlist, especially this hour. This hour is a bit of a weird one because of it goes up and down like no one else's business. But also, at the same point in time, you know, this week has just been a weird week. You know, I've kind of wrote this week off in a way. So when I was doing this on Tuesday, it was a bit of a, you know, let's see what fits together and what doesn't, and it still took me a long time to try to figure this out, but in the same grand scheme of things, it's definitely showing all three signs of, like, what I go through for a week. So, you know, like, really upbeat, loving life, to a middle section where it's like, okay, it's getting a bit weird, but I still need my rock to keep me going, and then it's this hour where it is just, you know, up and down like a yo-yo. So yeah, it's a bit of don't get me wrong, yeah, again, like I said, it's a good list, but it is a bit up and down like a yo-yo. So I'm hoping you're enjoying this week's millennial playlist. I don't know if anyone's doing it next week when I'm off, but yeah, it's going to be a strange feeling not coming in here on Saturday, being, you know, chatting to you folks. But, you know, I need a rest. You know, I'm working a lot, doing a lot of things here. So, right. Sometimes in my life, I always need to think I'm climbing some mountains. Do you want to have a song about a mountain or two? Because it's mountains. Yeah, go on then. You can have a little bit of Biffy Clyro with Mountains.
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4: Judith Barris here from Ouse Valley Radio, roving reporting. I am reporting this morning from the 60th camp with guides, brownies, and they have literally just been shown the new uniforms. Girls, what do we think about the new uniform?
5: I think it's quite cool how they've like done it in bumblebee themed, like with the honey jacket.
4: It is. It looks very modern and very up to date. I remember when I was a brownie, we had nothing like this. Does it look comfy, do you think?
5: Maybe.
4: You're going to wait till you actually try it on before you decide about that. And what do you think about it?
6: Yeah, I think it looks nice and comfy and soft, but I prefer the old brownie outfit style.
4: Oh, you preferred the old one. Is there any reason why you preferred the old one?
6: It's just I just don't really think this looks like it should be for brownies.
4: Maybe it's just because it's what you're used to, isn't it? But you won't be getting a new uniform until you go up to the guides. When are you going up to the guides?
5: Probably when you're about 10.
4: 10. So you're not quite old enough. You're still in the middle of brownies. Have you had fun this weekend?
5: Yeah.
6: We've been having so much fun. We've done rock wall climbing. We've done trails.
5: And we went to the co-op.
4: To the co-op?
5: Yep. Yeah.
7: That was our prize.
4: That was your prize, to be able to go to the co-op?
5: Yeah, yeah. We were doing a treasure hunt.
7: We got ice lollies.
5: Yeah, we did a treasure hunt and then we got up to the thing. Oh, yeah, and we had, like, a concert, but it was like a choir concert.
4: All right, sounds like you've had a fabulous time this weekend. And are you looking forward to going home?
7: Yes, because I've had horrendous sleeping.
4: Oh, you haven't slept much at all. Okay, well, thanks for talking.

0: Teddy Swims with God Went Crazy here on Ooze Valley Radio 104 FM. We're back on FM, which is absolutely fan-dabby-dozy. Right, then, people, we're getting into it now, aren't we? We're getting into the flow of this last hour. We're in the middle section where I've got three songs left in the middle section and four in the back section. So, I don't know where to go with this. It's Snowdeer's new song. Freaking me out, and I love it. It is so good, it's so beautiful. It's everything and anything that I want. And I think I may have played it last week, but come on, man. Like, when it's a good song, you want to keep playing it over and over and over again, you know? It's like the Eye in the Sky song, you know? If there wasn't, like, unspoken rules in radio, I would be playing that pretty much every single time, you know? But hey, there is something there, you know? So, with that being said, though, we're going to play a little bit of Snowdeer with Freaking Me Out, and then a little bit of Lawson, ladies and gentlemen, a little bit of Lawson, and then we've got the Ooze Valley Radio Sports Bulletin coming. So, you'll hear my voice before the bulletin, but yeah, let's do it. A little bit of Freaking Me Out. It's just so good. It's so punk rock. It's unbelievable from them. So, you're listening to Ooze Valley Radio, 104 FM, the sound of Huntingdonshire. Currently behind my voice is the wonderful Snowdeer with Freaking Me Out, which is their newest single. It is absolutely fan-dabby-dozy. So, I'm going to stop talking and let you listen. Yeah?
1: Yeah.

0: Orson, when she was mine, God, it always makes me reminisce about all my exes, that does. But hey, hi, right, I need to talk a little bit longer before I actually put you into this board bulletin. So, we are Ooze Valley Radio. I didn't know what I was going to say then until then. Ooze Valley Radio, we are, that's who you listen to. We're the sound of Huntingdonshire. We can reach everywhere and anywhere in the Ooze Valley region. So that's Ramsey, Warboys, Ely, I think. Where else? Huntingdon, obviously. Because we are the sound of Huntingdonshire. God, Manchester, Ramsey, St. Ives, St. Neots. That's where we say on our weather thing on our website. So yeah, if you want to listen back to last night's Ooze Valley Radio, if you want to listen back to last night's Spotlight, you're more than welcome to go to the website oozevalleyradio.com. You can listen to all of them. You can listen to all of the shows that you've missed, like within 2 weeks. Obviously, I say obviously, most people don't know that because we don't normally talk about it. So it's 2 weeks. But if you haven't listened to, let's say Paul Askew's club classics, and you haven't got up to date with those in the last 2 weeks, listen to them. If you want to listen to Pete Rogers, listen to him. If you want to listen to Judith, when Judith is on, listen to that. And yeah, you can do so by going to the website, oozevalleyradio.com. Press listen again, find where you want to be. Bob's your uncle. So, I still can't press play yet either. So, what am I going to say quickly? Yeah, so I'll tell you what, let's just do it. We can sort all of this out later, can't we? So let's do the Ooze Valley Radio Sports Bulletin time. And then we've got a little bit of Lifehouse with you and me. What a tune.
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2: Hull City have stunned Manchester United with a 2-0 victory in the Premier League. They've secured all 3 points at home. Elsewhere, in an all-London showdown, Brentford welcomed Tottenham Hotspur to the Gatch Stadium for this evening's game. Spurs head coach Roberto De Zerbi says keeping his players in good physical condition will be priority for this season.
3: I think it's important. It's important also the management of the players. When the players have some problem, we have to stay calm, to don't take risk.
2: In transfer news, Liverpool midfielder Curtis Jones has completed his move to Inter Milan in a £30 million deal. He leaves Anfield after a 17-year association with the club. Elsewhere, the Reds have reportedly asked Real Madrid about the availability of Brazil forward Endrick. And Wigan East at the top of the Super League table after beating Wakefield 26-12 at the Brick Community Stadium. It's a record 12th straight win for the club.
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cafe on the corner by Ollie Bruce. Now we get to really bring things into the next gear before I hand things over to the wonderful Pete Sibthorpe for Back to the 80s. But I tell you what, this is normally when I tell you when I'm on next. And this week, I can't. Because I'm not... Right, there's no need to celebrate, man. Because I'm not in. So no Monday, no Friday night, no Saturday either. I know. See, that's a better reaction. Somberness, Pete. Thank you. So yeah, I'm going to have a well-deserved rest. Thank you. Thank you. And yeah, I'm gonna enjoy it. I think I'm going to London on Thursday, even though it's supposed to be raining. But I'll be inside most of the time, or in a tube, either or, you know. And then it's Reading and Leeds, so I'm going to be listening to that, partying out to that, and finally being the noisy neighbour, which will be fantastic, because my neighbour's been renovating the house they recently bought, so it's nice that I get to now be the noisy neighbour, get to blast out Florence and the Machine, and all that kind of stuff. I just think it's a fab time all time round. Right, so... Next two songs before I tell you who's coming up. One of them is Imagine Dragons with Eyes Closed. The other one is Wombats with Tokyo Vampires and Wolves. So, I think we should play. Yeah, let's go and play it. Let's do it. I can do this with-

The Wombats, Tokyo is the name, but in brackets there's also Vampires and Wolves. What a tune, what an upbeat second to last song, the penultimate song. Are you saying the last hour? Good word from me. Don't ask me to spell it. All right. The dyslexia will kick in and it will not be pretty. So I've got one more song, folks, and I need to tell you who's coming up. So who is coming up apart from the man who's on the left of me? We've got Off the Beaten Track with Simon Beebe. He's in, isn't he? We've got Paul Askew. Oh, his club classics. Brilliant. What a man. Absolute legend of the game. There will never be another Paul Askew in my eyes. And then obviously we've got Pete Sibthorpe, aka Sibby. I will admit, seeing that being changed on the website, and I don't know how I feel about it, to be brutally honest with you. Okay. Like, yeah, we are 100%. So, you may be thinking, people, what is my last song until my week off? Well, I thought, who does it better than The Killers for a big finisher? And no, it's not Mr. Brightside, it's actually this. Yep, that's Spaceman, ladies and gentlemen, we're going to space. So, ladies and gentlemen, I will see you in a week. Enjoy this. I'll see you later, yeah?

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4: The two police officers killed in this morning's crash on the A66 have been named as PC Matthew Blades and PC Tom Clough. Seven people died when a Volkswagen Passat travelling the wrong way along the A66 near Middlesbrough collided with a marked police vehicle shortly before 3:40 a.m. Cleveland Police Chief Constable Victoria Fuller urged the public to avoid speculation while investigations continue.
5: Whilst this investigation is ongoing, and out of respect for all those who have lost loved ones, I would strongly urge people to avoid speculation and respect the privacy of the families.
4: The Duchess of Sussex is reportedly in talks to return to acting when she, Harry and their children move back to the UK later this month. Meghan is said to be in early stage discussions over a possible role in a third series of Guy Ritchie's Netflix hit The Gentlemen. Prime Minister Andy Burnham has been spotted supporting Everton for the first time since taking office. The lifelong Everton fan attended Saturday's Premier League match against Crystal Palace at the Hill Dickinson Stadium. The number of men living with prostate cancer in the UK has surged by 100,000 since 2020. Macmillan Cancer Support says their latest figures show there's about one diagnosis every 8 minutes. Their lead medical advisor, Dr. Anthony Cunliffe, says there needs to be more awareness among healthcare staff as well as the public.
6: We need to make sure that healthcare professionals are fully informed about the discussions to have with people.
4: And Sir Ridley Scott has declared that he sees himself as an influencer rather than filmmaker. The 88-year-old director, best known for films including Alien, Blade Runner and Gladiator, said being ahead of the game has made him an influencer. That's the latest from Radio News Hub. I'm Dave Cronin.
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4: Remaining cloudy over northern Scotland with a few light showers. Elsewhere, a chilly night and the odd mist or fog patch forming in rural areas. Lows of 13 degrees Celsius.

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This is the sound of Huntingdonshire, and I'm Sibby, playing you the best 80s music on this Saturday night. I am live from our studio complex in Studio B. I had a human error. I have been here. I have been playing the music. You've just not heard me. All my fault. But it's 29 minutes past 6 o'clock. You've been enjoying the 80s music, and I have still got lots more 80s music to come. Playing you cool in the gang at the moment, too hot. Thankfully, temperatures in Huntingdonshire have calmed down over the last few days, which is great to have. It's great to have your company. Thank you for listening. We'll continue with the 80s music.

Funboy 3 there with Our Lips Are Sealed. Originally recorded by the American band The Go-Go's, but Funboy 3 took their version into the UK Top 10 in 1983. Once again, a very good evening to you. 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This is the sound of Huntingdonshire. This is where you want to be for local radio, community events. 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This is the place where the hits never went away. Now, next up, David Bowie with Ashes to Ashes, which was number one in this week in 1980. It's followed by Tracy Ullman and Move Over Darling, her 1983 cover of the Doris Day classic. All coming up here on Ouse Valley Radio. 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
4: The

Adele with Leave a Light On, a UK top 10 hit from 1989, reaching number 4 in the charts. And a belated happy birthday to Belinda, who turned 68 last Monday. And the song was written by Rick Knowles and Ellen Shipley, with George Harrison adding the distinctive slide guitar. It's back to the 80s here on Ooze Valley Radio. It's 18 minutes to 7 o'clock. To continue to have a couple of gremlins, which means we didn't actually hear Tracy Ullman with Move Over Darling. But that's coming up as another after the next song, which is going to be Dexys Midnight Runners, as frontman Kevin Rowland turned 73 last Monday. He was born on the 17th of August 1953, and Rowland was the creative force behind one of Britain's most distinctive bands, blending soul, folk and pop into their unique sound. This is Sibby here on Ooze Valley Radio. This is the sound of Huntingdonshire, and this is the place where the hits never went away. 80s music every Saturday night between 6 p.m. and 8 p.m. I'm coming to you live from our studio complex in Huntingdon High Street, Studio B. We're back on 104 FM locally. 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

0: So just to let you know, there's going to be a technical issue with playing Tracey Ullman. 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
0: So I will either need to fill for 2 minutes 20 seconds, or I'll need to find an extremely short song from the 80s that is going to fill the gap between our last song, our last planned song, and the 7 o'clock news. But don't you worry, that's my problem, not yours. Got a fantastic track now by John Farnham. This is You're the Voice.

playing that one as it reached number six here in the UK in 1987. John Farnham and You're the Voice. It's back to the 80s here on Ooze Valley Radio. This is the sound of Huntingdonshire. This is where the hits never went away. I'm Sibby, playing you the best 80s music on a Saturday night, or trying to.

Coming up at 7 o'clock, we've got the news read by Dave Cronin. But first, we've got Madonna and Borderline. Madonna celebrated her 68th birthday on Sunday, and Borderline was her first UK top 10 hit, reaching number 2 in 1984. And then I found a song to fill the gap. Going to finish with, what better song? The House Martins with Happy Hour. Hope you've enjoyed the first hour and it's been happy for you. Been a bit of a disaster from my perspective. But never mind, second hour, going to be great.

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3: Tributes are being paid to two police officers killed in a crash that claimed seven lives on the A66 near Middlesbrough. PC Matthew Blades and PC Tom Clough died when a car travelling the wrong way collided with their marked police vehicle in the early hours of Saturday. The police watchdog is investigating the circumstances leading up to the crash, which also killed five members of the public. Chief Constable of Cleveland Police is Victoria Fuller.
4: These were brave officers, protecting our communities and serving our residents who didn't return home to their families at the end of their shift.
3: Aristocrat Constance Martin has been granted permission to appeal her 14-year prison sentence over the death of her baby daughter. Martin and her partner were convicted after baby Victoria died while the couple were living off-grid and evading authorities in early 2023. Three Argentina players have been banned for their part in a brawl at the end of last month's World Cup final against Spain. The country's football association was also fined nearly £250,000 for displaying a banner at the end of the World Cup semi-final against England relating to the Falkland Islands. Today's the World's Humanoid Robot Games. Featuring over 30 different events, the games are designed to test the robot's agility, coordination and practical skills.
5: Back then we could hardly make these robots really walk slowly. And now you can see that they can run balance really nicely.
3: That's Professor Dimitrios Kanaloas from University College London. He predicts one robot will beat Usain Bolt's sprinting record. And Lando Norris will start the Dutch Grand Prix from pole position after edging out Mercedes' George Russell in a dramatic qualifying session disrupted by late rain. That's the latest from Radio News Hub. I'm Dave Cronin.
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2: With the Ooze Valley Radio app, check the 5-day forecast for Huntingdonshire. 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
3: Remaining cloudy over northern Scotland with a few light showers. Elsewhere, a chilly night and the odd mist or fog patch forming in rural areas. Lows of 13 degrees Celsius.

with Down Under. Kicking off the second hour of Back to the 80s here on Ooze Valley Radio. This is the sound of Huntingdonshire. And I'm Sibby, and I'll be with you until 8 o'clock playing you the best 80s music here. Got some great 80s music in this second hour. Producer Nick has pulled out all the stops. It's 6 minutes past 7 on this Saturday night. I'm live from our studio complex in Huntingdon High Street. If you want to get in touch, please email studio@oozevalleyradio.com, or you can text Ooze, that's O-U-S-E, then a space, add your name and message and send it to 63666. Those texts are charged at your normal standard rates, and please ask permission before sending that message if you're not the bill payer. Back to the 80s, I'm Sibby, playing you the best 80s music. Now, in memory of ZZ Top drummer Frank Beard, who sadly passed away on Tuesday, here's ZZ Top with Sharp Dressed Man.

Boris Gardner there with I Want to Wake Up With You, which was sitting pretty at number one in the UK this week in 1986, spending 3 weeks at the top of the chart. The song was actually written by American songwriter Ben Peters, who had been recorded before Boris gave it to his reggae-flavoured treatment. Now from a romantic reggae number one to something altogether more anthemic. Formed in Scotland, Big Country brought their distinctive guitar sound to the 80s with In a Big Country reaching number 17 here in 1983. Those guitars were famously processed to create a sound often compared to Scottish bagpipes. So turn it up. Here's Big Country with In a Big Country. It's Back to the 80s on Ooze Valley Radio. I'm Sibby on this Saturday night playing you the best 80s music our system and producer Nick Fletcher could find.

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with I Want to Know What Love Is. Drummer Dennis Elliott was born in Peckham and an original member of Foreigner. He turned 76 on Tuesday and he started playing the drums at just 5 years old. If you enjoyed that, you may like to join Richard Crome on a Thursday evening at 8 o'clock for his soft rock show. He plays songs like that very track. It's back to the 80s here on Ouse Valley Radio. This is the sound of Huntingdonshire. This is where the hits never went away. I'm Sibby. Now next, another British classic from 1983. New Order and Blue Monday, which reached number 9 here in the UK and became a legendary club favourite.

Classic track chosen by Nick there. That was Air Supply, All Out of Love. It's 27 minutes to 8 o'clock on this Saturday night. This is Back to the 80s on Ouse Valley Radio. This is the sound of Hundred and Shy, and I'm Sibby. Now we have Queen and I Want to Break Free, written by bassist John Deacon. He was 75 years old last Wednesday. The song reached number 3 here in the UK in 1984. Following that, another classic UK hit and a James Bond theme. Sheena Easton with For Your Eyes Only, which reached number 8 here in the UK.

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This is the sound of Huntingdonshire, where the hits never went away. Now, celebrating her 61st birthday today, it's Debbie Patterson of the Bangles and Walk Like an Egyptian, which reached number 3 in here. Sorry. Next, yes, number 3 in the UK, but this is actually Manic Monday.

listening, and thanks to producer Nick for his input and production into tonight's show. I've been Sibby. I'll be back with you next Saturday here on Ouse Valley Radio for Back to the 80s. Now, two great tracks to take us to the news. First, Survivor with Eye of the Tiger, followed by Prince and Kiss.

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4: The two police officers killed in Saturday morning's crash and the A66 have been named as PC Matthew Blades and PC Tom Clough. Seven people died when a Volkswagen Passat travelling the wrong way along the A66 near Middlesbrough collided with a marked police vehicle on Saturday morning. Cleveland Police Chief Constable Victoria Fuller urged the public to avoid speculation while investigations continue.
5: Whilst this investigation is ongoing, and out of respect for all those who have lost loved ones, I would strongly urge people to avoid speculation and respect the privacy of the families.
4: The Duchess of Sussex is reportedly in talks to return to acting when she, Harry and their children move back to the UK later this month. Meghan is said to be in early stage discussions over a possible role in a third series of Guy Ritchie's Netflix hit The Gentlemen. Prime Minister Andy Burnham has been spotted supporting Everton for the first time since taking office. The lifelong Everton fan attended Saturday's Premier League match against Crystal Palace at the Hill Dickinson Stadium alongside his wife. The number of men living with prostate cancer in the UK has surged by 100,000 since 2020. Macmillan Cancer Support says their figures show there's about one diagnosis every 8 minutes. Dr. Anthony Cunliffe from the charity says there needs to be more awareness among healthcare staff as well as the public.
6: We need to make sure that healthcare professionals are fully informed about the discussions to have with people so that people can make a decision about whether they want to get tested or not.
4: And Sir Ridley Scott has declared that he sees himself as an influencer rather than a filmmaker. The 88-year-old director, best known for films including Alien, Blade Runner and Gladiator, said being ahead of the game has made him an influencer. That's the latest from Radio News Hub. I'm Dave Cronin.
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4: Remaining cloudy over northern Scotland with a few light showers. Elsewhere, a chilly night and the odd mist or fog patch forming in rural areas. Lows of 13 degrees Celsius.
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9: Yes, indeed. Welcome along to Saturday night, and we're all safely gathered in for another episode of Off the Beaten Track.

Well, according to Gretchen Wilson, we're here for the party. Yes, the gathering every Saturday night between now and 10 p.m. My thanks to the Back to the 80s team for the last couple of hours of brilliant tunes. They return at same time, same place next Saturday night with more of the same, and we sincerely cannot wait. So welcome along to Off the Beaten Track, where the music is so good, I can't find my way home.

can't find my way home, or what you need is an Auden survey map. Easy for me to say this time of night. Hands up if you still own a map of any fashion or form, or in whatever format. Now they're all digital, aren't they? Which is a crying shame, but I still own the paper versions. Every 5 years or so, I go and buy an up-to-date Auden survey map of the area of which I'm going to or currently in. And I must admit, it's probably my age as I creep up the age brackets. I do enjoy sitting there looking at a map thinking, oh, I haven't been to that place. It's better than just looking at your phone. It's an excuse not to look at your phone, because everything is on your phone nowadays, which is very convenient in this modern society. But every now and again, the old-fashioned ways are good, especially when you read a book, hardback book, as opposed to a Kindle. No, I'm old-fashioned. Must be my age bracket I am in, ratcheting up quite a few now. So, welcome along, simon.bb@oozevalleyradio.com. If you'd like to get in touch tonight, please do. Kitchen updates, gig updates, anything at all, simon.bb@oozevalleyradio.com. We're here until 10 o'clock tonight, with all the usual gubbins thrown in for good measure, including the musical birthday. And when the MD told me it was this particular person, I was a little bit excitable.

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Lord knows I've been my home. 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Now watch this.

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Yeah, yeah. I went to Alabama.

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1: So there we go, the musical birthday for tonight. We're going to celebrate one of the most influential blues singers of all time. 114 years ago, this particular gentleman was born in Mississippi. At the age of 14, he ran away from home to Memphis, Tennessee. And there he played regularly along Beale Street. Beale Street is an astonishing place to this very day. Indeed, the street is alive with music. And as you walk along, you do so with a smile on your face as local talents busk in the street. The MD recalls doing this when he visited many years ago now, and there was a sign in one of the windows which basically said no black, no white, just blues. There is also some really good eating places as well, and there is of course B.B. King's Blues Street, Blues Club on Beale Street. Crikey, I'm sounding like a tour guide. I wonder if it's on the OS map. Food and great music is rather sublime, and it's everywhere. Anyway, back to the musical birthday. Our choice had such an impact on the development of music. In the 1960s, his songs were so popular with groups such as the Beatles, the Rolling Stones, the Yardbirds, and Canned Heat. Just to name a few, as I just have done. Songs such as Boom Boom and Boogie Chilling were a staple feature of the playlist of so many groups, and of course they were the originals by John Lee Hooker. Today would have been his birthday of this 6-time Grammy winner. Now, as a recognition for his huge influence, we are going to play 2 songs by him. So the first one you just heard was Born in Mississippi, Raised in Tennessee, and then we're going to head back to 1989 and The Healer, where he is joined by the sublime Carlos Santana on this particular track, and Carlos is on guitar. Best I press play.

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0: It's the first time in a long time since we haven't interrupted the Wall Tracks here on Ooze Valley Radio. Three in a row. So first up we had Stanley Simmons, then Dynamite by Sigrid, and then Lose Control by King King. Now, Dynamite by Sigrid, I purchased this particular song, must have been about 5 years ago, when I was watching Glastonbury. Yes, Glastonbury's back next year. And she was on one of the stages in the afternoon. I listened to quite a few of her songs. I thought, yeah, they're quite catchy. So I purchased a number of songs for the program at the time. And then, of course, here is a prime example of reason why we have the Wall Tracks, because we go back and play the songs which have been on the wall for a wee while, of which we might have forgotten about. So there is a prime example of three. Stanley Simmons at Sigrid and Lose Control by King King.
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And if you'd like to get in touch at any time, please do simon.beebe@oozvalleyradio.com. And if you want to head over to the social media platforms, Instagram and indeed Facebook, you can see the playlist which we publish every single week. And if you're sitting there and you have identified some glaring omissions, I've got a feeling you know what to do. simon.beebe@oozvalleyradio.com, or indeed drop me a line and use the local postbox second class stamp if you please. Now I need to give a shout out to Stephanie, Victoria and Clara, who are over with the MD at the moment, hopefully listening away, probably slightly compulsory if you're in the MD's property on a Saturday evening, compulsory listening to this particular program. So hope you're doing well, and look forward to hearing some song suggestions from you in due course. So please do drop me a line, simon.beebe@oozvalleyradio.com. And I've got a feeling from memory Stephanie is a big fan of Otis Redding, so I'll see if I can find a space in hour number two and play a little bit of Otis Redding. I can't guarantee it. It's a jam-packed playlist after all, because where else would you want to be on Saturday evenings apart from delighting your eardrums with wonderful music.

There we go, the doctor's prescription for tonight, and it's the first for the MD for tonight's prescription because he's never chosen an artist from Belgium before. Tonight it changes. Guy Verlinde is a roots artist from Bruges, and of course, as he celebrates his 50th birthday, he has just released a 4-CD box set of the best music. This particular track, 99%, is from this very box set. Now, here is a challenge to the MD. Could we do a special with all songs with numbers and percentage? So is there a song which is called 1%, 2%, 3%, all the way up to 100%? You catch my drift. He might need some help with this particular challenge. Anyway, trying to think of some other singers from Belgium. And the MD

from the selection of songs DMD has sent over recently, Love Is All Around by Samantha Martin and Delta Sugar, and then Hold Me Down by Baywater Cool. Enjoy these, and I shall see you on side two.

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3: Tributes are being paid to two police officers killed in a crash that claimed seven lives on the A66 near Middlesbrough. PC Matthew Blades and PC Tom Clough died when a car travelling the wrong way collided with their marked police vehicle in the early hours of Saturday. The police watchdog is investigating the circumstances leading up to the crash, which also killed five members of the public. Chief Constable of Cleveland Police says Victoria Fuller.
4: These were brave officers, protecting our communities and serving our residents who didn't return home to their families at the end of their shift.
3: Reports suggest the Duchess of Sussex could be considering a return to acting, while Prince Harry faces a substantial legal bill following a High Court defeat. The claims come after Harry and six other high-profile figures were ordered to pay more than £9.5 million in initial legal costs to the publisher of the Daily Mail after losing their case. The United States has imposed 50% tariffs on $20 billion worth of Canadian goods after last-minute talks failed to ease tensions between the two countries. Canada says it will retaliate against the measures, which will affect around 5% of its exports to the US. But the Royal Philharmonic Orchestra is trying to get more people involved in classical music.
5: You have to bring your best qualities, you have to bring your best effort within the group of people. And for that, nothing else can teach as much as performing in a band, performing in the orchestra.
3: That's their musical director, Vasily Petrenko. And Dolly Parton says she put her own health aside while caring for her husband before his death last year. The 80-year-old has faced a series of cancelled appearances due to ill health, but says she's now responding well to treatment and is improving. That's the latest from Radio News Hub. I'm Dave Cronin.
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3: Sunday will see sunny spells and light winds. Temperatures will be slightly warmer than Saturday with a chance of an isolated shower in the far north. Highs of 24 degrees Celsius.
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8: Welcome back to our number two, and you know we always start in style. This particular week we have a fantastic second-hand song.

A little bit of a live version there, as you can tell. Now, back in the summer of 1969, the Beatles released their album Abbey Road. The track that opens side two was one written by George Harrison. It was entitled Here Comes the Sun, rather appropriate for the summer. And Here Comes the Sun, yes, well, if you said it was going to be five heat waves back in May, I wouldn't want to have believed you. But here we are, heading towards the end of August, and we have had five heat waves, and we might have our sixth in September. So yes, here comes the sun. It's certainly arrived. Anyway, over the years there's been various cover versions of this particular song. Tonight we've featured one by Richie Havens from 1971. So there we have the tonight's second-hand song, opening up our number two. Now, in the first hour I read out a dedication, or a shout out as I should say, to Stephanie, Victoria and Cara, but I left out Noah. How rude of me, I left out Noah. So Noah, I've been searching the Ooze Valley Radio playlists, and I've got a feeling you might be favourable to this particular track, because you might fancy something a little bit rocky, old style 80s rocky feel. How about this one?

The MD sent over I'm Alive by the Hooters, but I thought to myself, we do play that particular one on a semi-regular basis, so I thought I'd dive into their back catalogue and head back to 1986, I believe. Let me just check the computer in front of me, bring out holiday snaps for a second. 1985, sorry, 1 year out, as the famous DJ would say. 1985, this particular track came out, and we danced, taken from the album Nervous Night by the Hooters. So there we go. Noah, hopefully you enjoyed that particular track, and sorry to forget to mention you in the first dedication in the first hour, but you get one all to yourself. So there we go. Right, moving swiftly on. In fact, where did the 80s go? Who misses the 80s? I certainly do. I was quite young. Well, not quite young. I was sort of middle-aged in the 80s, I suppose. And I thought to myself, yes, it really was a great decade. The film, the music, the simplicity. You didn't have the instantaneousness, such as today's multimedia platforms, etc. And people still wrote letters. So there we go. I do suffer with a little bit of nostalgia-ness, if that is a word. But anyway, as I said, moving on.

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Something Old, Something New, the feature which I enjoy very much. And earlier on this evening, we talked about Abbey Road, the album by the Beatles. So why not return to it for this feature? And of course, it's going to fit in quite nicely to the Something Old element. Come Together was the opening track on side one of Abbey Road. John Lennon was on fine form with this cracking song. So what about a recent release? Well, Paul Carrack has just released a second album of country songs. And from it, this particular one. I'm just like an old chunk of coal, but I'm gonna be a diamond someday. Well, yes indeed. Paul Carrack, do your stuff.

beautiful sound there. Now, on the 20th of May 2008, the band released their first self-titled studio album, produced by Ray Wiley Hubbard and featuring notable guests Patty Griffin, Stephen Burton, and Gruff Morlex. And the record went to number one on the Americana Music Association radio chart. In November of the same year, 2008, the album was ranked 8th place on the Americana Music Association's top 100 albums of the American charts for 2008. Keep up at the back, and Simon, take a breath. Yes, the Americans do like many forms of chart, and they have various names and formations of their charting history. And I've always said, since our inception of this particular program, I was going to do a documentary on it. But yes, here we are almost 16 years later, and we still haven't done it. Oh well, perhaps in the next 16 years we'll get around to doing it at some particular point. But anyway, the Band of Heathens, and track was entitled No Direction.

0: Fabulous stuff. The song appeared on their 1988 album Blow Up Your Video, interesting name for an album, as the second track. A live version of this song can be found on the band's live album, Live 2 CD Collector's Edition. The B-side of the single is, of course, Borrowed Time. And the track in question, as if I needed to tell you, that's the way I want to rock and roll.
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3: The

There we go. A little bit of a tribute to Frankie Beard, who sadly passed away this week, the long-term drummer of ZZ Top. So we thought we'd squeeze in a little bit of a tribute to him. And there is a prime example of the brilliance of ZZ Top. Heartache in Blue. Right, we must conclude once more. Time is not on our side, but I need to let you know, coming up after midnight, we have the After Dark program. Listened to it last week and it did sound mighty fine. Then between 10 and midnight tonight, we have Dance Decades Club Classics on Ooze Valley Radio with Paul. So also very much looking forward to that. Paul is shimmering himself up already. The 80s glitter ball is fully illuminated and it's spinning at full throttle, so you're in for a show between 10 and midnight tonight. And I must leave you once more, but I shall do so in style with, of course, Van Morrison and Bruce Springsteen. So all being well, I shall return at same time, same place next Saturday night with more of the same. Until then, you take care. Ta-ta for now.

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3: Prime Minister Andy Burnham says he's devastated by the deaths of two police officers and five members of the public in a crash on the A66 near Middlesbrough. Cleveland police say a Volkswagen Passat travelling the wrong way along the road collided with a marked police vehicle on Saturday morning. The officers who died have been named by Cleveland Police Chief Constable Victoria Fuller.
4: Tragically, two police officers, PC Matthew Blades and PC Tom Clough, died at the scene, along with the five occupants of the Passat, as a result of the collision.
3: Aristocrat Constance Martin has been granted permission to appeal her 14-year prison sentence over the death of her baby daughter. Martin and her partner were convicted after baby Victoria died while the couple were living off-grid and evading authorities in early 2023. Conservative leader Kemi Badenoch has branded former Tory members who defected to Reform UK as among the most dishonest people she has met. She also ruled out any future deal with Nigel Farage's party, saying she'd rather face another general election than support what she called a Conservative Reform coalition government. In football, Manchester United's season got off to a nightmare start as newly promoted Hull City pulled off a shock 2-0 win on the Premier League return. After the match, Hull boss Sergei Yakirovich didn't give much away.
5: This is a secret attack, come on. Just that I don't have a coach this for set pieces. Marco, Angelo, my assistant coach and Onur, they're doing this. So this is our secret. How?
3: And actor Andrew Garfield has revealed he's addicted to a secret Instagram account despite staying off social media publicly. That's the latest. From Radio News Hub, I'm Dave Cronin.
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2: With the Ouse Valley Radio app, check the five-day forecast for Huntingdonshire. Download it for free now.
3: Sunday will see sunny spells and light winds. Temperatures will be slightly warmer than Saturday with a chance of an isolated shower in the far north. Highs of 24 degrees Celsius.
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9: Has anybody out there lost someone that kind of meant the world to you? 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
1: I've been so focused, I've been so locked on you. Ever since you walked in, baby, you light up the room. Scared to approach you, but I think it's what I wanna do. Yes, you.

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2: The two police officers killed in Saturday morning's crash in the A66 have been named as PC Matthew Blades and PC Tom Clough. Seven people died when a Volkswagen Passat travelling the wrong way along the A66 near Middlesbrough collided with a marked police vehicle on Saturday morning. Cleveland Police Chief Constable Victoria Fuller urged the public to avoid speculation while investigations continue.
3: Whilst this investigation is ongoing, and out of respect for all those who have lost loved ones, I would strongly urge people to avoid speculation and respect the privacy of the families.
2: The Duchess of Sussex is reportedly in talks to return to acting when she, Harry and their children move back to the UK later this month. Meghan is said to be in early stage discussions over a possible role in a third series of Guy Ritchie's Netflix hit The Gentlemen. Prime Minister Andy Burnham has been spotted supporting Everton for the first time since taking office. The lifelong Everton fan attended Saturday's Premier League match against Crystal Palace at the Hill Dickinson Stadium alongside his wife. The number of men living with prostate cancer in the UK has surged by 100,000 since 2020. Macmillan Cancer Support says their figures show there's about one diagnosis every 8 minutes. Dr. Anthony Cunliffe from the charity says there needs to be more awareness among healthcare staff as well as the public.
4: We need to make sure that healthcare professionals are fully informed about the discussions to have with people so that people can make a decision about whether they want to get tested or not.
2: And Sir Ridley Scott has declared that he sees himself as an influencer rather than a filmmaker. The 88-year-old director, best known for films including Alien, Blade Runner and Gladiator, said being ahead of the game has made him an influencer. That's the latest from Radio News Hub. I'm Dave Cronin.
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2: Sunday will see sunny spells and light winds. Temperatures will be slightly warmer than Saturday with a chance of an isolated shower in the far north. Highs of 24 degrees Celsius.

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1: Hey, Theodore. 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
2: Prime Minister Andy Burnham says he's devastated by the deaths of two police officers and five members of the public in a crash on the A66 near Middlesbrough. Cleveland police say a Volkswagen Passat travelling the wrong way along the road collided with a marked police vehicle on Saturday morning. The officers who died have been named by Cleveland Police Chief Constable Victoria Fuller.
3: Tragically, two police officers, PC Matthew Blades and PC Tom Clough, died at the scene, along with the five occupants of the Passat, as a result of the collision.
2: Aristocrat Constance Martin has been granted permission to appeal her 14-year prison sentence over the death of her baby daughter. Martin and a partner were convicted after baby Victoria died while the couple were living off-grid and evading authorities in early 2023. Conservative leader Kemi Badenoch has branded former Tory members who defected to Reform UK as among the most dishonest people she has met. She also ruled out any future deal with Nigel Farage's party, saying she'd rather face another general election than support what she called a Conservative Reform coalition government. In football, Manchester United's season got off to a nightmare start as newly promoted Hull City pulled off a shock 2-0 win on the Premier League return. After the match, Hull boss Sergei Yakirovich didn't give much away.
4: This is a secret, come on. Just that you know, I don't have a coach this for set pieces. Marco, Angelo, my assistant coach and owner, they're doing this. So this is our secret, how.
2: And actor Andrew Garfield has revealed he's addicted to a secret Instagram account despite staying off social media publicly. That's the latest from Radio News Hub. I'm Dave Cronin.
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2: Sunday, we'll see sunny spells and light winds. Temperatures will be slightly warmer than Saturday with a chance of an isolated shower in the far north. Highs of 24 degrees Celsius.
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2: The two police officers killed in Saturday morning's crash on the A66 have been named as PC Matthew Blades and PC Tom Clough. Seven people died when a Volkswagen Passat travelling the wrong way along the A66 near Middlesbrough collided with a marked police vehicle on Saturday morning. Cleveland Police Chief Constable Victoria Fuller urged the public to avoid speculation while investigations continue.
3: Whilst this investigation is ongoing, and out of respect for all those who have lost loved ones, I would strongly urge people to avoid speculation and respect the privacy of the families.
2: The Duchess of Sussex is reportedly in talks to return to acting when she, Harry and their children move back to the UK later this month. Meghan is said to be in early stage discussions over a possible role in a third series of Guy Ritchie's Netflix hit The Gentlemen. Prime Minister Andy Burnham has been spotted supporting Everton for the first time since taking office. The lifelong Everton fan attended Saturday's Premier League match against Crystal Palace at the Hill Dickinson Stadium alongside his wife. The number of men living with prostate cancer in the UK has surged by 100,000 since 2020. Macmillan Cancer Support says their figures show there's about one diagnosis every 8 minutes. Dr. Anthony Cunliffe from the charity says there needs to be more awareness among healthcare staff as well as the public.
4: We need to make sure that healthcare professionals are fully informed about the discussions to have with people so that people can make a decision about whether they want to get tested or not.
2: And Sir Ridley Scott has declared that he sees himself as an influencer rather than a filmmaker. The 88-year-old director, best known for films including Alien, Blade Runner and Gladiator, said being ahead of the game has made him an influencer. That's the latest from Radio News Hub. I'm Dave Cronin.
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2: Sunday, we'll see sunny spells and light winds. Temperatures will be slightly warmer than Saturday with a chance of an isolated shower in the far north. Highs of 24 degrees Celsius.
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